0: where you get this. 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

Chris Nelson picking things back up here in Studio 92A, or as I like to call it, the lonely studio of 92A. I feel like breaking out into song all by myself because nobody is here. Everybody out at the fair, but I'm telling you, Jade, she has the tough job as she is shutting down the outdoor lounge here after day number seven. I really lose track after a couple of days. But tell you what, I know for one thing, I got the tunes covered here till midnight, and this is Pearl Jam at 92 KQRS.

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13: 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We've made some changes here at 92 KQRS, and I'm one of them. Hey, it's Paul Fletcher, and I care about Minnesota, and I care about music. With me, you'll get both of plenty of them on 92 KQRS. 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We've made some changes here at 92 KQRS, and I'm one of them. Hey, it's Paul Fletcher, and I care about Minnesota, and I care about music. With me, you'll get both of plenty of them on 92 KQRS. Hey, it's Paul Fletcher. 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
20: 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And tonight, the clouds start to filter in. Could wake up to some morning storms here tomorrow. Otherwise, very mild tonight, only going down to 71. Tomorrow, morning storms, they're possible. Sun by the afternoon and maybe more storms in the afternoon. Some of those could be strong with a high of 88. Back up to 90 as we head into Friday. Right now, we're at 85. Minneapolis, St. Paul.
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right, Chris Nelson. Now, I've been watching a lot of these people, you know, so-called testers of the beer at the Minnesota State Fair. And they have not been very kind to the specialty beers we got out there, all the wild flavors. I saw one, the Dill Pickle Beer. Now, I'm not a pickle fan, but I'm going to pass on that one. You know, give me an MGD and a pretzel, and man, I'll be a happy man.

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Monday, Chris Nelson. Just looking over here at the Luther West Side Volkswagen Talk and Text Line. And I got to say hello to Rachel in St. Paul. It says here, I've been at the fair all day today, and that sun, she says it was brutal. She figured this song would be a perfect one to take her home. From the Violent Femmes, oh yeah, Blister in the Sun, here at 92 KQRS.

0: Gorman in the Morning with Fletcher and Ryder.
1: Stephen Hyden, the new book, Is This It? The Never-Ending Rise and Fall of the Strokes and Rock and Roll. 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
10: 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Hey, it's Paul Fletcher, and I care about Minnesota, and I care about music. With me, you'll get both of plenty of them on 92 KQRS. Hey, it's Paul Fletcher. We're so proud of what we've built here at 92 KQRS, a complete rock destination built specifically for Minnesota, which just means we'll still sound great when it's 30 below, I guess. We've made some changes here at 92 KQRS, and I'm one of them. Hey, it's Paul Fletcher, and I care about Minnesota, and I care about music. With me, you'll get both of plenty of them on 92 KQRS. We've made some changes here at 92 KQRS, and I'm one of them. Hey, it's Paul Fletcher, and I care about Minnesota, and I care about music. With me, you'll get both of plenty of them on 92 KQRS. Hey, it's Paul Fletcher. We're so proud of what we've built here at 92 KQRS, a complete rock destination built specifically for Minnesota, which just means we'll still sound great when it's 30 below, I guess. Hey, it's Paul Fletcher. We're so proud of what we've built here at 92 KQRS, a complete rock destination built specifically for Minnesota, which just means we'll still sound great when it's 30 below, I guess. We've made some changes here at 92 KQRS, and I'm one of them. Hey, it's Paul Fletcher, and I care about Minnesota, and I care about music. With me, you'll get both of plenty of them on 92 KQRS. Hey, it's Paul Fletcher. We're so proud of what we've built here at 92 KQRS, a complete rock destination built specifically for Minnesota, which just means we'll still sound great when it's 30 below, I guess.
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10: 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Hey, it's Paul Fletcher, and I care about Minnesota, and I care about music. With me, you'll get both of plenty of them on 92 KQRS. Hey, it's Paul Fletcher. We're so proud of what we've built here at 92 KQRS, a complete rock destination built specifically for Minnesota, which just means we'll still sound great when it's 30 below, I guess. Hey, it's Paul Fletcher. 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

Chris Nelson. Now, when it came to the Australian rock band Jet, this song came out in 2003, did pretty well, but then suddenly this song gained massive global fame after being used in the famous ad back in 2004 featuring the Apple iPod. People heard this song and they thought, wait a minute, who are these guys? Jet, are you going to be my girl? At 92 KQRS.

My girl. One, two, three, take my hand and come with me because you look so fine that I really want to make you mine. You look so fine that I really want to make you mine. Four, five, six, come on and get your kicks. Now you don't need

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8: 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Hey, it's Paul Fletcher, and I care about Minnesota, and I care about music. With me, you'll get both of plenty of them on 92 KQRS. Hey, it's Paul Fletcher. We're so proud of what we've built here at 92 KQRS, a complete rock destination built specifically for Minnesota, which just means we'll still sound great when it's 30 below, I guess. We've made some changes here at 92 KQRS, and I'm one of them. Hey, it's Paul Fletcher, and I care about Minnesota, and I care about music. With me, you'll get both of plenty of them on 92 KQRS. We've made some changes here at 92 KQRS, and I'm one of them. Hey, it's Paul Fletcher, and I care about Minnesota, and I care about music. With me, you'll get both of plenty of them on 92 KQRS. We've made some changes here at 92 KQRS, and I'm one of them. Hey, it's Paul Fletcher, and I care about Minnesota, and I care about music. 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Hey, it's Paul Fletcher, and I care about Minnesota, and I care about music. 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
24: Weather from KQ. It is brought to you by North State Mechanical Heating and Air, your neighbor that knows heating and air. And tonight, clouds filtering in here later on. Could have some morning storms. Going to stay mild, though, only going down to 70. Tomorrow, morning storms, they are possible. We'll have sun by the afternoon and more storms here tomorrow afternoon and evening. Some of those could be strong with a high of 88. And yeah, it gets warm as we head into the Labor Day weekend. 90 on both Friday and Saturday. Man, right now, 83, Minneapolis, St. Paul.
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when it came to this song from the movie soundtrack, American Gigolo, the original plan was to have Stevie Nicks of Fleetwood Mac record it, but due to some recording contract and the record labels, yeah, that did not happen. So Deborah Harry, she got a hold of it, wrote the lyrics in just a few hours, and this song became a huge hit for Blondie. 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

Song from Weezer, produced by Rick Ocasek of the Cars. In fact, he produced the whole album. Really encouraged the guys to put this song on that album. Now, when you look at the lyrics and it has the name Mary Tyler Moore, man, you can't go wrong. Weezer and Buddy Holly here at 92 KQRS.

0: Lisa Miller with the KQ Rock Review for Wednesday, September 2nd. On this day in 1992, the Violent Femmes and B-52s played the Minnesota State Fair Grandstand. The B-52s performed on Saturday Night Live in 1980, and that launched the band.
1: We had never done TV like that.
2: 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People keep telling me that they saw it when they were
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2: 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And they said it blew their minds. 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
12: 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Hey, it's Paul Fletcher, and I care about Minnesota, and I care about music. With me, you'll get both of plenty of them on 92 KQRS. We've made some changes here at 92 KQRS, and I'm one of them. Hey, it's Paul Fletcher, and I care about Minnesota, and I care about music. With me, you'll get both of plenty of them on 92 KQRS. Hey, it's Paul Fletcher. 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
12: 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Hey, it's Paul Fletcher, and I care about Minnesota, and I care about music. 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We've made some changes here at 92 KQRS, and I'm one of them. Hey, it's Paul Fletcher, and I care about Minnesota, and I care about music. With me, you'll get both of plenty of them on 92 KQRS. Hey, it's Paul Fletcher. We're so proud of what we've built here at 92 KQRS, a complete rock destination built specifically for Minnesota, which just means we'll still sound great when it's 30 below, I guess.
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Chris Nelson. Now, when it came to Roger Waters and Pink Floyd, in several songs made it very clear he was not a fan of public education. Not sure what happened in his schooling days, but he said, look, learning, we all need to do that, but it's the way schools teach. Like I said, he did not have a good run in public education. This song, one of those songs against public schooling. Here's another brick in the wall at 92 KQRS.

You know, when Edie Brickell went to perform this song on Saturday Night Live, she got to meet the guest host. His name? Well, that was Paul Simon that night, and they hit it off real well. So much back in 1992, they got married. And yes, if you're wondering, they are still married today. Edie Brickell and the New Bohemians, What I Am, here at 92 KQRS.

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12: 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Hey, it's Paul Fletcher, and I care about Minnesota, and I care about music. 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

0: We've made some changes here at 92 KQRS, and I'm one of them. Hey, it's Paul Fletcher, and I care about Minnesota, and I care about music. With me, you'll get both of plenty of them on 92 KQRS. We've made some changes here at 92 KQRS, and I'm one of them. Hey, it's Paul Fletcher, and I care about Minnesota, and I care about music. With me, you'll get both of plenty of them on 92 KQRS. 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
2: 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And tonight, clouds filtering in here late. Maybe some morning storms. Going to stay mild tonight, only going down to about 70. Now, after those morning storms move out of here tomorrow morning, we'll have sunshine. Maybe more storms by later in the day with a high of 88. And Friday, man, it looks like a hot start to the Labor Day weekend with sunshine and a high right around 90. Right now, we're at 81. Minneapolis, St. Paul.
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That's what I say in the morning. Ay, ay, ay. Bob Marley here at 92 KQRS here with Chris Nelson. Coming up here tonight at 10, we got KQ's 5 and 10 rolling out five songs that were on the charts on this day. Now, last night, we were in the year 2000. Let's just kick it back 1 year. Let's see what's on the charts on this day back in 1999. We'll do it here tonight at 10.

guess this song is listed as a majestic ballad. Whoa, I've never heard that term before. This song talking about pushing on and keep on believing. From Crowded House, Don't Dream, It's Over. 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
17: 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Hey, it's Paul Fletcher. We're so proud of what we've built here at 92 KQRS, a complete rock destination built specifically for Minnesota, which just means we'll still sound great when it's 30 below, I guess. Hey, it's Paul Fletcher. We're so proud of what we've built here at 92 KQRS, a complete rock destination built specifically for Minnesota, which just means we'll still sound great when it's 30 below, I guess. Hey, it's Paul Fletcher. We're so proud of what we've built here at 92 KQRS, a complete rock destination built specifically for Minnesota, which just means we'll still sound great when it's 30 below, I guess. Hey, it's Paul Fletcher. We're so proud of what we've built here at 92 KQRS, a complete rock destination built specifically for Minnesota, which just means we'll still sound great when it's 30 below, I guess. We've made some changes here at 92 KQRS, and I'm one of them. Hey, it's Paul Fletcher, and I care about Minnesota, and I care about music. With me, you'll get both of plenty of them on 92 KQRS. We've made some changes here at 92 KQRS, and I'm one of them. Hey, it's Paul Fletcher, and I care about Minnesota, and I care about music. With me, you'll get both of plenty of them on 92 KQRS.
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minutes. I got KQ's 5 at 10, where tonight we are rolling out five songs taking us back to this day, September 2nd, in the year 1999. Yeah, we were all talking about that Y2K thing coming up, but the music, man, it was great. I got five songs coming up here tonight at 10.

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You got the brother and sister team hailing out of Toronto, calling themselves Len with the summertime hit of 1999. There's Steal My Sunshine here on KQ's 5 at 10. Where tonight we are rolling through five songs that were on the charts here on the September 2nd back in 1999. Now this song inside the top 20, a song that was actually a hit back in 1964, and Pearl Jam recorded this just during a sound check. It was supposed to be, you know, for a fan club. Wasn't supposed to be anything released. Well, it got released, and it became a hit back in the summer of 1999. Last Kiss, Pearl Jam, here on KQ.

There you go. Lenny Kravitz laying down the summer cover, originally done by the guess who? Lenny Kravitz, his version of American Woman here on KQ's 5 at 10. Where tonight we are looking back at five songs that were on the charts on this day as we were about ready to wrap up the summer of 1999. Now, this song, it first ended up on the charts back in January of this year. It did spend 11 weeks at number one. And here we are, the 2nd of September, and the song still inside the top 20. It ain't going anywhere, anytime fast. Lit and My Old Worst Enemy, here on KQ's 5 at 10.

0: anthem as we're about ready to launch into a new millennium. You got Blink 182 and What's My Age Again here at KQ's 5 at 10, where we just went through five songs that were on the charts on this day, September 2nd, back in 1999. Now, we will do this again tomorrow night at 10 o'clock. I will grab five songs from another year. It's all part of KQ's 5 at 10.
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0: Weather from KQ. 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Tonight, got a few clouds filtering in. May wake up to a storm here tomorrow morning. Mild overnight low, only going down to 70. Now, after the storms move out here tomorrow morning, we'll have sun, a high right around 88. And yes, there's a chance for more storms later in the evening tomorrow. Some of those could be strong. And man, we're kicking off the Labor Day weekend on the warm side. Sunshine on Friday with a high of 90. Same thing as we head into Saturday. Right now, we're at 80, Minneapolis-St. Paul.

Sometimes I better double check the Luther Westside Volkswagen talk and text line. Haven't looked at it here in a bit, and I got Richard checking in from Ramsey. It says, today is my Friday. See, this is why I shouldn't have looked at it. Really? He is kicking off his weekend early. Wanted to hear this track from the Ramones. Richard, here you go. I want to be sedated. 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
1: I'm like, it's not a bat. 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It extended one of its wings fully, and then brought it back in. You would have thought it was, like, the vampire bat of Hollywood's greatest nightmare. I mean, we both would.
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3: 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We're so proud of what we've built here at 92 KQRS, a complete rock destination built specifically for Minnesota, which just means we'll still sound great when it's 30 below, I guess. Hey, it's Paul Fletcher. We're so proud of what we've built here at 92 KQRS, a complete rock destination built specifically for Minnesota, which just means we'll still sound great when it's 30 below, I guess. Hey, it's Paul Fletcher. We're so proud of what we've built here at 92 KQRS, a complete rock destination built specifically for Minnesota, which just means we'll still sound great when it's 30 below, I guess. We've made some changes here at 92 KQRS, and I'm one of them. Hey, it's Paul Fletcher, and I care about Minnesota, and I care about music. With me, you'll get both of plenty of them on 92 KQRS. We've made some changes here at 92 KQRS, and I'm one of them. Hey, it's Paul Fletcher, and I care about Minnesota, and I care about music. With me, you'll get both of plenty of them on 92 KQRS. 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

right, Chris Nelson, and boy, I think the sugar is starting to wear off. Hold on, let me grab this song here. We'll throw this one on. Yeah, this always does the trick. Gary Clark Jr. covering the Beatles. Here's Come Together at 92 KQRS. I'm awake now.

Chris Nelson, yeah, just hanging out here in Studio 92A on this very warm Wednesday night. And I got Gonzo. Now, I know she's out there. She is listening. A huge fan of the Go-Go's. We got the beat here at 92 KQRS.

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32: 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And tonight, a few clouds. Going to stay mild, though, only going down to 70. Tomorrow could wake up to a storm or two. After the storms move out, we'll have some sun. Going to be warm once again with a high of 88. And a very warm start to the Labor Day weekend. 91 on Saturday. Same thing as we head into Saturday. Right now, we're at 78. Minneapolis, St. Paul.
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All right, Chris Nelson. Now, when it came to this song from the amazing Dolores O'Riordan, she said she wrote it in her flat, and she loved the song. Brought it to the band. They had the same feeling. Recorded it. What they thought, there we go. Got a track for her new album. Well, hold up. Not so fast. Record executives, they did not like the song. Yeah, they felt a politically charged tune would not be a good idea. And this is a rumor. I heard it somewhere that they actually tried to pay her to not release this song. But nope, she stood by it. She felt this song had potential, and man, she was right. The Cranberries with their hit, Zombie, here at 92 KQRS.

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6: 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Hey, it's Paul Fletcher, and I care about Minnesota, and I care about music. With me, you'll get both of plenty of them on 92 KQRS. Hey, it's Paul Fletcher. We're so proud of what we've built here at 92 KQRS, a complete rock destination built specifically for Minnesota, which just means we'll still sound great when it's 30 below, I guess. Hey, it's Paul Fletcher. We're so proud of what we've built here at 92 KQRS, a complete rock destination built specifically for Minnesota, which just means we'll still sound great when it's 30 below, I guess.
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6: 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Hey, it's Paul Fletcher, and I care about Minnesota, and I care about music. 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

yeah. Chris Nelson. Man, look at that. Almost midnight. Time for me to roll on out of here. I'm going to head on to the warm Wednesday night. But tell you what, we will talk to you again here tomorrow night at 7 o'clock. 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

0: for moments like this. And in the middle of the men's room, they had a fountain to wash your hands. And the way it was set up, it was you would step up to a circular fountain and there was a ring on the floor. You activated the water. There was, you know, pedals.
1: Pedal. Yes.
0: The pedal.
1: We had one at my elementary school.
0: Okay. You would then stick your hands under and the water would come out. And me as a seventh grader, I had never seen that particular piece of plumbing before. I thought it was a urinal. I stepped up and peed into the place you're supposed to wash your hands. And no one stopped me.
1: When you pushed that foot pedal, the entire water fountain. So he came up, pushed the thing, you're peeing, and then the water starts coming out?
0: Yeah.
1: Is that when it clicked with you, or was it later?
0: No, it definitely clicked, but I was midstream. 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And that's what I did. I didn't wash my hands. I just zipped up and got out of there. 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

Because you said you want more. 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
1: Stephen Hyden, the new book, Is This It? The Never-Ending Rise and Fall of the Strokes and Rock and Roll. 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
2: 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So hopefully I can talk you into doing that, Steve.
1: I've got almost a week to develop rockstar flair.
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1: I've got till next Tuesday to figure out what that means and how to implement it. 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
9: 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Hey, it's Paul Fletcher. 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
9: 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Hey, it's Paul Fletcher, and I care about Minnesota, and I care about music. 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
9: 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We've made some changes here at 92 KQRS, and I'm one of them. Hey, it's Paul Fletcher, and I care about Minnesota, and I care about music. With me, you'll get both of plenty of them on 92 KQRS. 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Hey, it's Paul Fletcher, and I care about Minnesota, and I care about music. 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

0: Gorman in the Morning, Minnesota's 92 KQRS. It is Thursday. Good morning, September the 3rd. I'm very happy to be here. I'm with Paul Fletcher.
1: Let's go, baby.
0: Wait a minute. Ryder!
2: Shoot, that's why we do it, man.
3: Yeah, that's why we do it.
0: It's easy for you to say.
3: Yeah.
0: I'm feeling Minnesota, PF. I never thought about that before. It's not, that's not the best. It doesn't roll off the tongue quite like a, you know.
1: Hey.
0: The real DJ's a good one.
1: The real last name.
0: Yeah.
1: Gave me PP, which PP. Lots of teasing when I was little. So.
0: My initials, SG. I'll take PF. Okay, SA.
1: SG works. No,
0: SAG,
1: SG.
0: Though, with the middle name SAG.
1: Yeah.
0: Got made. A lot of people call me SAG and along the way, trying to make it stick. It never did.
1: And then there's R.
0: Yeah. That's right.
1: She's just R.
0: She's a pirate. Right, she's a pirate from way back.
3: Yeah.
0: I'm feeling Minnesota, Paul Fletcher. Give me some headlines.
1: Three people are dead, including the suspected gunman, after a shooting inside a downtown Minneapolis apartment building yesterday afternoon. Police responded to 15 East Grant Street shortly after 4:30. Two civilians were killed. Five people were injured by gunfire, including two Minneapolis police officers. A third officer suffered other injuries. All three officers were in stable condition and expected to recover. Suspect was being evicted for recent threats with a gun, with court records saying he displayed a firearm to building security. The man denied the allegations, and a hearing was set.
0: Ugh.
3: Yeah, every local news station did wall-to-wall coverage
0: on this.
3: And I think it was because when the reports first came in, it was like, hey, somebody is up in a high-rise with a gun, and they thought maybe he was shooting outside of the building.
0: Yep.
3: It turned out to be self-contained and that to not be the situation, but still really freaky.
0: Awful.
3: Yeah.
1: Tiger Woods has reached a plea deal in connection with a DUI rollover crash earlier this year. Woods pleaded no contest to amended charges of reckless driving and careless driving. He was fined $1,500, but here's the thing. He'll lose his driver's license for 5 years. The judge told Woods that the suspended license, quote, is for the safety of the public, adding, there are no exceptions. If you were to drive for any reason at all, you would go immediately back to jail. Pretty stern, I would say.
3: Yeah.
0: Overdue.
1: Then we had the Florida District Attorney, right? He was asked about whether or not he can drive a golf cart.
4: Can Tiger legally drive his own golf cart?
5: Oh my God, that's a great question. Actually, I think you could. Can he drive a golf? You know what? You got me. We'll have to look into that. I'll get back to you. And I know you cannot drive a golf cart while impaired on the roads, because it is a vehicle, but my gut reaction is going to be no. But great question, and I'll get back to you.
3: Man, can he drive a golf cart on a golf course?
0: Just continuing further proof that no man is an island, and when you try to go it alone, and when you think the rules don't apply to you, you know what?
1: Yeah.
0: You suck.
3: Yeah.
0: I'm sorry, greatest golfer ever, and what a catastrophe as a human being.
1: Yeah.
0: With all the possibilities, with all that. I mean, by the way, hardly had a choice. His father raised him to be a sociopath. But I'm just saying, it's like, no matter how successful you are, Michael Jordan has people around him, and they don't get a lot of attention. But they can go, you know what? No.
3: Yeah. Sure.
0: You got to have a no every now and again in life.
1: Michael Jordan, what you're saying is he has bumpers on his bowling alley.
0: That's exactly right.
1: A concert film of David Byrne's Who is the Sky Tour is in the works from Brady Corbett, who directed The Brutalist. He shot shows from the tour in May at the Hippodrome Theater in Baltimore for the project. No release date has been set, though.
0: That's cool.
1: I'll watch this.
0: I will. I'll watch it. Sure.
1: I'm bummed I missed the tour when it came through here. He did two nights.
0: David Byrne, you know, it's funny. No one stays on top forever. I mean, you can make an argument Paul McCartney's come pretty close.
1: Yeah.
0: But the truth is, in the 80s and 90s, he put records out and nobody would care. You know, it'd be kind of like, whatever.
1: Yeah.
0: And he's survived and survived and survived. What David Byrne has somehow miraculously managed to do, he's not on top of the charts. He's not an arena star. But he always... It always matters. It's always relevant. It's always at least interesting and always real. And that's something that's, I mean, that's threading a tough needle, man. There's a handful of people that have never, ever been completely like, oh, what's he doing now? It's more like, oh, well, if he's doing it, I'm interested.
3: Probably interesting.
0: It's probably something happening. I mean, even his book. He wrote a book called How Music Works.
3: Ah.
0: It's long. And it's about how music works. It's fantastic.
3: Sure.
0: He's a border collie in a world of mutts, man. Interesting cat.
1: Well, and even further to your point, I mean, Talking Heads have, it's been 40 plus years.
0: Oh, yeah.
1: And when he came through town, like I said, he played two nights at one of our beautiful theaters. I think it was the Orpheum, might have been the State. It's not like he's playing an irrelevant show at the Fine
0: Line.
1: Not at all. You know what I mean?
0: No.
1: And not that there's anything wrong with playing a gig at the Fine Line.
3: I love going to shows at the Fine Line.
0: I do too.
1: I'm just saying that.
0: Give me that balcony, baby.
1: You could easily be the semi-retired guy who's just out playing for 200 people on a random Tuesday.
0: Exactly.
1: He's playing full gigs.
0: No, he makes it work.
1: So a moose in Montana charged at some dogs who apparently have zero survival instincts. Listen to this.
6: Oh my God, I'm gonna get inside. No, get inside! Go! Go! Get back! Go.
3: This is Ring camera.
6: No! Thank you!
3: Gave him a little shot of bear spray at the end there.
0: Whoa.
1: the mom is fending off the moose, eventually uses that bear spray because her dogs barely moved after being charged.
0: Yeah. The best thing, what I was hoping, is she'd whip out the bear spray and the moose would just laugh.
3: Yeah.
0: I'm a moose dummy.
3: Yeah.
0: Doesn't work on me.
3: This seemed like a little bit of a younger moose, if I'm taking a guess.
0: It is.
1: What would Chauncey do in that situation?
0: He would charge to the death. I'm not saying it's a good thing. That dude does not hold back. Don't get me started on the occasion when he happens to see a horse.
3: Oh, yeah.
0: You don't want to be anywhere near it. The bigger the animal, the angrier and more threatened he feels. So, yeah, moose wouldn't think twice. He'd go.
3: Yeah, this looked like multiple dogs of multiple sizes.
0: Yeah.
3: They were just like, oh, it's time to play now, isn't it?
0: If I were with Chauncey out west and we crossed a moose path, I would say, I love you, bud. It's been good. It's been great.
3: Yeah.
0: Because there's no stopping him. He's completely bat crap crazy with big animals. Let's talk sports. Boy, it was a bummer last night at Target Field. 11-6 loss to the Detroit Tigers. You don't hear this often. An 11-6 loss in 12 innings.
1: We
0: gave up 5 in the 12th, and we had rallied from a 3-run deficit in the 8th and a 1-run deficit in the 11th. I mean, the team just kept, we were like, no, you're not going to put us down. By God, we're going to win this game. And they just ran out. And it was a real drag, too. After beating the Tigers the first two games of the series, last night, Cleveland, Baltimore, and Texas all lost. And we were in a position to make up a full game to go 2.5 back. And now we are still 3.5 games out of a playoff spot. 22 games remaining in the season. Man, that 5-run 12th inning is just a gut punch. The team afterwards, to a man, very emotional. I mean, like, angry, pissed. You know, they're in it. The team is, by no engaged. Stretch, are they like, hey, man, where are you going this offseason? They are dialed in. So, you know, they much like David Byrne, they still have my attention. NBA note last night, the Los Angeles Clippers got, I'm just going to say, bitch slapped by the NBA.
3: Yeah.
0: Good Holy God smokes. Almighty.
1: Yeah.
0: A year-long investigation into Clippers and Kawhi Leonard violating salary cap circumvention rules. They signed Leonard to an extension 5 years ago. All you need to know is this. Steve Ballmer, the multi-billionaire, by far richest owner in the NBA, has been suspended for 1 year.
3: Okay.
0: He's been fined $30 million. That is not a bag of peanuts. That is a single peanut to him. But the point remains, no one likes to write a check for $30 million
1: right.
0: when you are a multi-billionaire and you just like, don't take my money. And what do you mean I can't go see my own team or do anything for a year? It's hardcore. General manager has got a six. There's other the president of basketball operations, I should say, 6 months without pay. But here's the real deal. They have lost first round picks for 29, 30, 31, 32, and 33.
1: That's the real kick in the junk right there.
0: That is so bad. And then you take, then you add what they sent already to the Oklahoma City Thunder in 2019 to get Paul George, which secured Kawhi Leonard coming. They have given up 10 first rounders. Including Shai Gilgeous-Alexander.
3: No way.
0: Who was on the Clippers. He went in the trade along with 10 other first-round picks now ultimately for Kawhi Leonard. And Kawhi Leonard has averaged 47 games a season in 7 years there.
1: What are they, the Minnesota Wild?
0: It is the And boy, couldn't happen to a worse run franchise historically. Timberwolves fans, it can be frustrating. Trust me, we are nowhere near. No team in Minnesota history can compare to the Clippers for how poorly they've been run from day one.
3: Okay.
0: Just thank your lucky stars you're not a Clippers fan. Hey, on this day in 1947, the New York Yankees beat the Boston Red Sox 11-2. The Yankees got 18 hits in the game. This was what I would call the Chinese water torture game of all time because all 18 hits were singles.
1: Oh, that's a slow
0: my God. Can you imagine sitting through that whole, like, really? Another

0: Gorman in the Morning. Monday's Labor Day. Monday is Labor Day, and for the last 132 years, Labor Day has been the first Monday in September. That's how it works.
1: 132 years
0: in a row, that's been the case. And apparently a whole lot of our fellow Americans didn't think it was happening this year.
1: What?
2: Labor Day?
0: Yeah. They just thought, well, here's the deal. In a recent poll, just over half the people polled knew when it was.
1: Oh.
0: And about 5% of us thought, oh, no, we're not doing it this year. Where does that come from? Now, I get it. When I was a kid, we all knew that bubble yum was made from spider's eggs. Okay? Now, I get it. Word gets around.
2: Right.
0: But who started there's no Labor Day this year?
1: Yeah. Why would you cancel Labor Day?
0: I don't know.
1: What protocol has it violated?
0: Do we all know what Labor Day actually is? Like, what it was enshrined to do? About a fifth of us believe that it's commemorating the foundation of labor unions. It's not.
1: Okay.
0: That's not it necessarily. 10% of Americans said, "Oh, it's the start of autumn." No, that's also not true.
2: That's something to do with the workforce, right?
0: About 8% of us said that we thought it's to celebrate the signing of the U.S. Constitution because we were all dropped on our heads as babies.
2: My God, really?
0: 4% of Americans said Labor Day honors the end of World War II.
1: Not quite.
0: Last I checked, ended in August. Just for kicks and giggles, not September. But as I said, about 60% of us actually got, it's a salute to the contributions and achievements of American workers.
2: Ah.
0: Okay, whether you know any

0: believe this or not, we can all agree a three-day weekend's kind of sweet.
1: Hell yeah, it is. Nah, yeah,
2: I busted my ass all day. Now it's time for me to start wrapping things up and look for the exit door.
1: There we go.
0: That's it.
1: Uh-huh.
0: But boy, there's something about you playing that drop at a quarter after the first hour of the day that really, it's kind of a kick in the shins, really, because that's my cue to leave. That's like, I'm salivating. I'm a Pavlov's dog. Oh boy, we're done. Let's go.
3: Uh-huh. Maybe just do it every hour.
0: That could work.
3: You know what I mean? It'll get you, you'll feel like the end is near every hour.
0: What's the last day of the fair?
1: It's Labor Day.
0: There you go. Just making sure we're all aware of that.
3: Yeah.
0: So we have until Monday. You have until Monday to, you know, get your fair on, whatever you need to do. Get let the freak fair flag fly in whatever way you want. So just a reminder, it's Thursday. Yeah, you got till Monday.
3: See, we don't ever forget Labor Day in Minnesota because we have the state fair.
0: That's right.
3: And that's the gateway to hockey and all the holidays.
0: The gateway to hockey. What if that's, I kind of like that.
3: Yeah. Because I don't do the football, so it's like I'm looking forward to the hockey.
0: Sure. I've said this before. As a longtime Nashville, Tennessee resident, the chant there by late September is always, Titans suck, drop the puck. I mean, that's just what it is.
1: Yeah, they're not wrong.
0: That's just bred in, man.
4: That's really funny.
0: And that's a football state. Like, come on, man, screw it. When did the bread start? So you know what? With the fair in mind, how about let's whip up an old fashioned bargument. Let's think about this one. Oh, and I welcome any and all input on the Luther Westside Volkswagen Talking Text Line, which is 651-989 Rock.
3: Yes,
0: real simple, guys. Corn dog or pronto pup? Ooh, sharpen those elbows. Let's go to the corners and see who wins the puck. Corn dog or pronto pup? Let's go. We're back in 5 minutes and two songs.
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15: At one point or another, I'm willing to bet you've turned to an AI chatbot to ask about something that ails you. But here's something that might surprise you. Your doctor is probably using AI too. In fact, one company, Open Evidence, claims more than 100 million Americans were treated last year by a doctor using its platform. Sure enough, I've been using these tools myself at the hospital, along with many of my peers. We lean on them to keep up with the fire hose of new research, to draft notes, even to write arduous letters to insurance companies. Mostly it's a good thing, frees us up to focus on you. But there are real concerns, especially with regards to your private health information. So I think the question is fair to ask. Are you using AI in my care? Has it been approved? And how do you make sure it's accurate? These are questions you can ask your doctor. I'm Dr. Sanjay Gupta, helping you live a better life.
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1: Hey, watch out in Rogers. We're starting to slow down. Highway 101 southbound between Diamond Lake Road and 94. Otherwise, looking really good. That's your traffic on KQ.
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1: 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We do have a chance at seeing some rain this morning and maybe a pop-up thunderstorm in the afternoon. High of 87 today. Tomorrow, dry, topping out at 89, 87 on Saturday. A shot at storm Saturday night. Minneapolis, St. Paul, a few clouds out there. We're at 74.
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0: Gorman in the Morning, Minnesota's 92 KQRS. I saw Florence and the Machine in 2011 open for U2.
1: Oh, cool.
0: And this was the giant stadium tour. Well, they're all big stadium tours for U2, but this their production, the stage itself, was unlike anything I've ever seen. I'm not going to try to explain it. It looked like a spaceship had landed. It was mind-boggling.
1: Okay.
0: And and it's in a stadium, and so the ramps that you can, you know, the ego ramps, they call them, that go well out for the singers to walk out and be in the middle of the stadium.
1: Wait, they call those ego ramps?
0: In the biz.
1: Okay.
0: The ego ramp.
1: I like it.
0: They gave Florence full access. Like, she was able to run around and do the whole thing. And what I remember most about them was the handful, a sprinkling of fans in the stadium who were clearly there for Florence and the Machine.
1: Yeah, yeah.
0: And they wanted everybody to know, this is who I'm here for.
1: Yeah.
0: And they were standing, not just standing for the whole set, but standing on their chairs for the whole set, singing and dancing and looking around. And I saw the face they all made, which is, you think U2's great, they suck. This is real music.
1: Mm-hmm.
0: And I was like, oh, God, I used to be like that. It was so funny to realize, oh, that was me when my favorite band was opening for someone else.
1: Yeah,
0: it's great being 18 and knowing everything. Anyway, anytime I hear Florence and the Machine, I can still see those people, and I know they're now going like, yeah, they're good. They're good, good band. But at the time, oh boy, cult-like status.
2: 100 percentile.
0: Pretty crazy. Speaking of cult-like status, my God, I moved to Minnesota in January of 2023. I had no idea what I was wading into in a lot of different areas.
2: Yeah.
0: A lot of lanes of, really? That? Okay. This Pronto Pup thing. Every year at the fair, it comes up. Pronto Pup versus Corn Dog.
1: Uh-huh.
0: Corn Dog versus Pronto Pup. I was very excited to finally get to my first fair in 2023 to make sense of this whole thing. So let's just whip up a little argument here. Which one do you prefer and why? And I'll just go ahead and say, I'll take either. It's not like I dislike the one I vote number two for. But that said, it's an age-old thing. But as the newest guy here, I feel like my opinion probably has the least amount of weight to it. Ryder, you grew up, you're a Minnesotan.
1: Yeah.
0: The fair is just a part of your life.
1: It is.
0: Corn Dog or Pronto Pup?
1: The answer is Corn Dog.
0: Is it?
1: Yeah, and it's not even close.
0: Really?
1: Yeah, Pronto Pups are too sweet.
2: No, that doesn't make sense.
0: Pronto Pups, no.
2: Yeah, since the Corn Dog has all the sweet in it.
1: Yeah, it's more, the Pronto Pups, I think, tastes a little bit, it's got like a funnier taste to the batter. The Corn Dog tastes like cornbread.
0: Right.
2: Right, so it's sweeter.
0: Okay.
2: That argument is dead in the water already.
0: That's the way I recognize it. The Corn Dog, to me, was a little sweeter. The Pronto Pup had more of a, what could I say, more like a paste from elementary school when you'd accidentally eat paste. That's what it tasted like to me.
2: The which?
0: The Pronto Pup. Or, I'm sorry, it tastes more like sand. It just wasn't very exciting. That's what I'm trying to say.
2: Let's just go back to the part where you said your opinion doesn't count here.
0: That's right. The corn dog, you're wrong. See, the corn dog tastes like the corn dog at the fair tastes like corn dogs I've had elsewhere. The Pronto Pup does taste like nothing else I've ever had elsewhere, but it wasn't that exhilarating for me. My first thought was I got to put some mustard on this bad boy.
1: Yeah.
0: Whereas with the corn dog, I just eat it as is.
1: Oh, you don't put mustard on your corn dog?
0: I just like it.
1: That's for another day.
0: Probably for another day.
1: Yeah.
0: Fletcher, weigh in.
2: I'm coming in on Pronto Pup. I've been Pronto Pup from day one, and it seems unconventional because I am such a fan of corn.
0: Yep.
2: But the Pronto Pup, it's a couple of different things. It's lighter.
1: Word I was looking for. The batter is lighter. It's not. It doesn't have enough to it.
2: Right. Which is exactly what I like about it, actually. And it gives us a different, I think, a different taste. Certainly a different taste than a corn dog, but a taste you can't get anywhere else. It's primarily the state fair. You can get it at other fairs, but I can't go to my local Coburn's into the freezer section and get a Pronto Pup. I can't with a corn dog. And with the advent of air fryers, it's damn near as good.
0: Okay.
2: At my house as it is at the fair. And so the Pronto Pup is it's pretty unique to our Minnesota State Fair, and that's my biggest argument for it.
1: Corn dog is a superior product that they have decided to disperse.
2: No, you're hearing what you want to hear. That's what you're hearing.
0: We could divide this into it. You could make it real simple and say one sweet, one savory. Not exactly right, but I mean just for very simplistic purposes. My big beef with the Pronto Pup is that it was invented in Oregon. I mean, come on, man. In the 1930s, you know what they had in Oregon? They had covered wagons and just abject racism.
1: Yeah.
0: So what? I don't want to know about their food. What?
1: I know. Plus dysentery.
0: Yeah, thank you.
2: What does this have to do with the Pronto Pup and the Minnesota State Fair in 2026? Absolutely nothing.
0: I'm just looking for a toehold here. I'm falling off the cliff. I'm grabbing any branch I can grab.
2: Yeah. You're falling out of the ring in a battle royale.
0: What do you think? Pronto Pup or corn dog? Feel free to weigh in 651-989-ROCK. Let's go to the Midway Men's Club and see if they want to help us settle the bargain. Ryder's been busy this week. We'll weigh in from the fair itself after this.

0: Gorman in the Morning, Minnesota's 92 KQRS. We're talking corn dog versus pronto pup. First things first on the Luther Westside Volkswagen Talk and Text line.
1: Before we get to Ryder's definitive results, I will say that the Talk and Text line has corn dogs winning by a healthy margin, just under 77%.
0: Really?
1: 76.92% said corn dogs.
0: So the Pronto Pup fans are lazy and sleeping in. That's how I interpret that. So actually, they win. They're the winners here.
1: You know what? The Pronto Pups they had last night at the State Fair made their belly very cozy, and they're still that it kept them sleeping this long.
0: I gotcha.
1: I like that idea. I like that call.
0: I will give Charlie props. He wrote, cornbread made with hot dog water tastes like a corn dog. Prontos can win based on that alone.
1: I'm not even fully sure I understand.
0: No, I don't either. I like the thinking for sure.
1: The wording is good.
0: Okay, Ryder was hanging out at the Midway Men's Club.
2: That's true.
0: And getting their thoughts on this debate. What do you got, Ryder?
3: We're having a bargument. Can you tell me corn dog or Pronto Pup?
4: Pronto Pup.
3: Corn dog or Pronto Pup?
5: Pronto.
6: Oh, Pronto Pup all day.
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8: Pronto Pup.
3: Corn dog. That's the right answer.
9: Pronto Pup for sure.
3: All right, lay it on me, mustache. Corn dog or Pronto Pup?
10: Corn dog.
11: What? Corn dog.
12: Corn dog.
13: Corn dog.
14: Pronto Pup.
3: What about you? Corn dog or Pronto Pup?
15: They're the same.
8: Pronto Pup.
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3: I'm not buying them.
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19: Pronto Pup.
20: Yeah, it's going to have to be a corn dog.
21: I like the poncho dog.
3: What about you? Give it to me with a mouthful of food. It sounds better on the radio.
22: Corn dog.
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3: What?
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3: Pronto Pup.
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3: Corn dog or Pronto Pup?
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3: Pronto Pup.
29: Always.
3: Pronto Pup. I listened to this like 6 or 7 times.
0: Wow.
3: Coming in with a grand total of 7 to 18.
0: Wow.
3: It was Pronto Pup.
0: In a boat race.
3: Yes.
1: Basically, well, number one, your assessment that they might still be sleeping might be accurate.
0: Yeah.
1: But also, I guess what we're getting from this is the argument isn't settled because we've got the landslide in each way. They're probably evening out about 50-50.
0: As much as it's going against my thoughts, I would weigh more heavily with the people at the fair
3: at the bar?
0: With food in their mouth.
1: That's true. That's a good point.
0: Yeah, that's how that goes. All right, fair enough. I mean, it just means we have more to talk about.
1: That was one hell of a comeback win.
3: Dominant at the Midway Men's
0: Club. That's why they play all 60 minutes, ladies and gentlemen. All right, we got headlines. Give us 5 minutes and 2 songs.
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2: 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We've made some changes here at 92 KQRS, and I'm one of them. Hey, it's Paul Fletcher, and I care about Minnesota, and I care about music. With me, you'll get both of plenty of them on 92 KQRS. 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Hey, it's Paul Fletcher, and I care about Minnesota, and I care about music. 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
2: 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We've made some changes here at 92 KQRS, and I'm one of them. Hey, it's Paul Fletcher, and I care about Minnesota, and I care about music. 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We've made some changes here at 92 KQRS, and I'm one of them. Hey, it's Paul Fletcher, and I care about Minnesota, and I care about music. With me, you'll get both of plenty of them on 92 KQRS. We've made some changes here at 92 KQRS, and I'm one of them. Hey, it's Paul Fletcher, and I care about Minnesota, and I care about music. 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Hey, it's Paul Fletcher, and I care about Minnesota, and I care about music. 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
12: Hey, heads up if you are east of Hudson. Highway 12, both the eastbound and westbound lanes at Wilson Street to Eastlock Road, 315th Street. That's going to be closed in both directions because of an accident there. Again, Highway 12, both eastbound and westbound.

0: also slow on Cedar, 77 northbound between Diffley Road and Killebrew Drive. And that's your traffic on KQ.
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2: KQ weather.
0: We're looking at a chance at some rain, maybe even a thunderstorm moving through by about 10 or so mid-morning, and then a smaller chance at some pop-up thunderstorms in the afternoon. High of 87 today. Another shot at storms overnight. Tomorrow, dry all day, topping out at 89, and then 87 on Saturday. Minneapolis, St. Paul, a few clouds out there right now. We're at 74.
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some chunks. Look at that mama, she got it sticking in the cameraman. I wish I could have some M's up there. What's that? Hawaiian noises. You're banging on the bundles like a chimpanzee. Oh, that ain't working.

0: Gorman in the Morning, Minnesota's 92 KQRS. It is Thursday, September the 3rd. That'll put you in a good mood, Bob Marley. My daughter Marley, when she was a little girl, had a t-shirt. It was like little black letters that said, B is for Bob, and had a picture of Bob Marley on it.
1: Oh, cool.
2: Oh, nice.
0: And then at some point it dawned on her that that was a person named Bob Marley, and she never wore it again.
1: What?
0: She just like, checks out. It was like,
2: How old?
0: He's stepping on my corner, is what she was looking at. I'm Marley. I don't need it. She was like 3 or 4, and I was like, come on, that's so cute.
2: That she's early, like, huh?
0: No time for it.
1: No.
0: And at some point, after she went to college, it took that long. She was like, hey, you know, I kind of like Bob Marley's music. I'm like, someone's trying to smoke pot for the first time.
1: Everybody thinks that in college.
0: Damn straight they do.
2: Mm-hmm.
0: Let's get to it. I'm feeling Minnesota. Paul Fletcher, how about some headlines?
3: I know what you've been wondering. Can I get a break from all the deep-fried state fair food and eat lettuce again?
0: I had a panic attack when you said you knew what I'd been wondering. I'm so glad you're so... I'm so glad you were nowhere close.
3: This summer's cyclospora outbreak that caused people in Minnesota to avoid lettuce is winding down. The FDA says it now feels confident all recalled iceberg lettuce related to the outbreak is off the market and no longer available in stores and restaurants.
0: That is good news indeed.
3: A tree-covered floating island spanning roughly 105,000 square feet briefly appeared in British Columbia before mysteriously disappearing.
0: Wait, I'm sorry. Read that. Say that all again.
3: A tree-covered floating island that's roughly 105,000 square feet briefly appeared in British Columbia, that's in Canada, before mysteriously disappearing.
0: I'm so confused.
1: Think what is happening.
3: A spokesperson admitted initial skepticism, citing AI faked photos as a concern. Quote, it's certainly something we've never heard of before. Satellite imagery from July 20th confirmed an island's existence, but by August 5th, it had vanished from satellite data. So here's what they think. Officials believe the island may have drifted to a sheltered shoreline area rather than sinking. Speculation is the mass formed over several years as driftwood accumulated along the shore, tightening up enough, allowing plants and trees to take root before rising reservoir water levels broke it free.
0: That's really crazy.
3: Right?
0: Man.
3: Think about a floating. I mean, just think, like I've seen pictures. It's massive.
0: Apparently
3: it looks like a forest.
0: Yeah.
3: And then it's just gone.
0: Fair enough.
3: That would be nuts, man.
1: I know. What if we could make the garbage islands disappear? That'd be something.
3: I think people do this on purpose just to mess with the Google Earth nerds.
0: I wouldn't be surprised.
3: Who knows?
0: Man.
3: Tom Cruise is going to mess with movie nerds, officially returning for Days of Thunder 2, with Anne Hathaway joining him nearly 4 decades after the original NASCAR movie. Cruise will reprise his role as driver Cole Trickle. Hathaway will play a team owner and engineer, but original co-star Randy Quaid is furious about the casting, calling Hathaway a, quote, horrible choice, and arguing that Cruise should instead reunite with Nicole Kidman, who played his love interest in the original. Quaid even suggested the new movie is being set up to fail. Days of Thunder 2 will hit theaters June 2nd, 2028.
0: Well, now, hold on. Why wouldn't Tom Cruise and Nicole Kidman want to work together? Gee, I can't figure that one out. Randy Quaid, who hasn't had a gig in 20 years.
3: Right.
0: So Pete, what's wrong with that dude?
1: Oh, man. I mean, I would love the shade she would throw if they were on a movie set together. That would be awesome.
3: The drama, the backstage drama would be interesting for sure.
0: Good Lord.
3: I loved Days of Thunder, and if not for Top Gun Maverick, which I was skeptical of and rolled my eyes at, but it ended up being pretty damn great.
0: Right.
3: I'm kind of anxious for this and excited to see what they can pull out.
0: Okay.
3: Rocky Mountain Biological Laboratory in Colorado has turned marmots getting ready to hibernate into a competition. Here are the students that created the very first Fat Marmot Week telling us about the winner.
4: We ran Fat Marmot Week to see who's the fattest.
5: Marmots have to gain this much weight because they hibernate for up to 7 to 8 months out of the year.
4: It is a competition between the largest true hibernators, marmots.
5: It started mostly as a science communication project. We wanted to get people excited about marmots, to learn what a marmot was, because a lot of people don't know that.
4: All of the marmots were incredibly fat, but
5: eventually the public chose Dawn as the winner.
1: Hey, Dawn. Well,
3: the public chose?
0: Yeah.
3: It wasn't a fat off. It was a vote upon.
0: I voted like six times.
1: Yeah.
3: Did you vote for Don?
0: Every time. Yeah. Six for six.
1: Yeah, Fat Bear competition. Like, people vote on that stuff, too.
0: Damn straight.
1: I'm just amazed that they hibernate for 7 to 8 months.
3: Yeah, I was just going to say, what an existence.
1: Where do I get that
0: game? I was going to say, where are the applications?
3: Yeah. You guys really want that? You want to sleep your life away? Is that it?
0: I've already done a good bit of that. Trust me. There was a day, in the old days when I used to get sleep, those were the good days.
1: Oh, yeah.
0: Yeah.
3: Yeah, it is challenging as we get older to get good sleep, that's for sure.
0: It's true. Let's talk sports.
3: Sports time, yep.
0: Minnesota Twins were in a perfect position last night after beating the Tigers 2 games in a row.
3: Yeah.
0: A sweep would have been, a nice thing to always get a sweep and a home series win. But with the Cleveland, Baltimore, and Texas all losing, this was a chance to make up real ground in the wild card race. However, a 5-run 12th inning for the Tigers ended that one. That's right. You don't get a lot of 12-inning games with a score of 11-6. But that's exactly what happened last night. And the Twins had been up till that point pretty resilient. They rallied from a 3-run deficit in the 8th inning, and then also a 1-run deficit in the 11th. They came back, pushed it to 12, and then the dam broke, and the Tigers, as I said, put up 5 runs. Kind of a bummer. They have a day off today before they go to Chicago for 3 with the White Sox. They are 6 games below .500 and very much still alive in the wild card race, 3.5 games out.
3: That's absurd.
0: In the NBA, the Los Angeles Clippers, the NBA wanted to remind everybody that your team is at least not the Clippers. A woeful on the court, you know, performance from inception, this franchise. Mm-hmm. And then now, another just dark day. The Kawhi Leonard situation, long story short, you don't have to worry about anything other than this. The Clippers were just bounced from 5 first-round draft picks. They have lost first-round draft picks for 29, 30, 31, 32, and 33.
3: Ouch.
0: That's as close to a death penalty in the NBA as you can get.
1: Yeah.
0: So basically, this is the team that traded Shai Gilgeous-Alexander, a 2-time winner of the reigning MVP of the league. They traded him in order to get Paul George, which then allowed them to get Kawhi Leonard. And since they did that deal, they've given away now 10 first-round picks and Shai Gilgeous-Alexander.
3: Lord.
1: Oh, boy.
0: And now they're fined. They were trying to circumvent salary cap restrictions. It's a bunch of financial malfeasance. The NBA has penalized them heavily, heavily. And Steve Ballmer, the multi-billionaire owner, he's already got his lawyers involved. He's going to sue. He's the last guy you want to piss off if you're the NBA, because he has more money than the NBA, pretty much. But at the same time,
3: But at the same time, if you're going to suck, you might as well suck to the best of your ability.
0: That's very true.
3: They are the best at that.
0: The Minnesota Wild fans, while we're waiting to see what we're going to do about this Quinn Hughes situation, how many years, how much money. In the meantime, you will be able to stream the team's locally televised games on Prime Video beginning this season. So let's put some more money in Jeff Bezos' pocket and watch the Wild.
3: I'm excited about this because we've already got that. I feel for those that don't and are like, oh, God, really? I have to go do this? So,
0: but, you know, the games are available, at least, you know. So you might have to, if you already have Amazon Prime, you're good.
3: Yeah,
0: just solid. Pull up the games.
3: I actually read that you don't have to have a Prime membership, that you can just buy the games.
0: You can do that for sure. Yeah. Like, you can get them, but I'm saying if you're already on Prime, it's golden. It's just right there.
3: Well, here's the thing. If you have Prime, make like 3 orders a year and it'll pay for itself.
0: Yeah, that's very true. On this day, 56 years ago, in 1970, Vince Lombardi died in Washington, D.C. The man was 57 years old.
1: Oh, no way. Really?
0: That's not very old.
1: Okay.
0: No. First job as a head coach, St. Cecilia High School in Englewood, New Jersey. And from there to Fordham University, and then the United States Military Academy, and then the New York Giants, and then eventually Green Bay brought him over. Never had a losing season as a head coach in the NFL. 96-34-6 was his combined regular season record. 9-1 in the postseason as a head coach.
1: Man.
0: Pretty good. Pretty good.
3: Yeah, really
0: obviously
3: good.
0: A member of the Pro Football Hall of Fame, the Super Bowl trophy named Lombardi.
1: Uh-huh.
0: And what doesn't get nearly enough love when you think about Vince Lombardi, integrated the Green Bay Packers fully.
1: Oh, okay.
0: He said, there is no black and white, there is green. Yeah. That's all I see. Before, when he got to town, he let it be known in Green Bay, Wisconsin, any local business establishment that did not accommodate all of his players

0: Yes.
1: Lynn, well, you know, well, there's a joke there. I'm just going to walk right past.
2: All right.
1: So
2: Walk away.
1: Oh, I'm walking away. As an Orioles fan, I look back with very, very bittersweet memories on 79. The We Are Family Pittsburgh Pirates beat us. We were up 3-1. And then Billy Corgan comes along and has to remind me all the time how close we were. This is 1979.

0: Gorman in the Morning, Minnesota's 92 KQRS. It's Thursday, which means rank you very much.
1: Let's go.
0: Let's go. Mm. Okay, how about this one with the Labor Day right around the corner?
2: Okay.
0: Let's do a rankings, R3, R2, R1, and you're welcome to join us. Ranking holidays with the best work to celebration ratio.
1: Okay.
0: Now, that can mean whatever you want it to mean, but when you think holiday that has the greatest work to celebration ratio, either you don't want to do any work and celebrate, or you love the work that is involved in properly celebrating, however you see
2: okay.
0: that.
2: All right.
0: Best work to celebration ratio.

0: issue.
1: Okay, so like Christmas, it's a lot of preparation.
2: So much.
1: We're talking like multiple events, many different meals, baking.
3: It's almost like not a holiday because there's so much work, right?
1: Yeah. That's what you're saying. You get a lot of payoff.
0: That's true.
1: Like it's a massive celebration.
0: Okay, I like that.
1: Okay.
0: I got to rethink my list all of a sudden. Yeah, now you're talking me onto the Christmas boat.
3: Yeah, me too.
0: All right, so let's think about that. So rank you very much. Holidays with the best work to celebration ratio.
3: All right.
0: You are welcome to share your threes and twos and ones with us on the Luther Westside Volkswagen Talk and Text Line 651-989-ROCK. We're back to do some rankings in about 5 minutes and two songs.
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6: Hey, it's Steve Gorman, and you can catch Gorman in the Morning with Fletcher and Ryder every day for moments like this. 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And the way it was set up, it was you would step up to a circular fountain and there was a ring on the floor. You activated the water. There was, foot pedals.
1: The pedal. We had one at my elementary school.
6: Okay, you would then stick your hands under and the water would come out. And me, as a seventh grader, I had never seen that particular piece of plumbing before. I thought it was a urinal. 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And no one stopped me.
1: 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So he came up, pushed the thing, you're peeing, and then the water starts coming out?
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1: Is that when it clicked with you, or was it later?
6: No, it definitely clicked, but I was midstream. 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And that's what I did. I didn't wash my hands. I just zipped up and got out of there. 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
12: 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Hey, it's Paul Fletcher, and I care about Minnesota, and I care about music. With me, you'll get both of plenty of them on 92KQRS. Hey, it's Paul Fletcher. 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We've made some changes here at 92KQRS, and I'm one of them. Hey, it's Paul Fletcher, and I care about Minnesota, and I care about music. With me, you'll get both of plenty of them on 92KQRS. Hey, it's Paul Fletcher. We're so proud of what we've built here at 92KQRS, a complete rock destination built specifically for Minnesota, which just means we'll still sound great when it's 30 below, I guess. We've made some changes here at 92KQRS, and I'm one of them. Hey, it's Paul Fletcher, and I care about Minnesota, and I care about music. 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
22: All right, looking at the roads, couple of things to watch out for. If you are east of Hudson, Highway 12, both the eastbound and westbound lanes between Wilson Street and 315th Street are closed because of an accident. Again, Highway 12, both eastbound and westbound lanes between Wilson Street and 315th Street. So watch out for that. Heads up, River Parkway, both the northbound and southbound lanes between 11th Avenue and Portland Avenue. That's going to be closed for construction until 6 o'clock tonight. 94 eastbound, the on-ramp from Marion Street in St. Paul has a vehicle partially blocking the ramp because it is stalled over there. So some backups there. And then we are also slow 94 westbound between Highway 61 and Highway 52. And that's your traffic on KQ.
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22: 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We do have a chance at some rain moving through before mid-morning and even another shot at a thunderstorm popping up in the afternoon. High of 87 today. That chance at thunderstorms will stick around overnight. Tomorrow we should be dry, though, topping out at 89. 87 on Saturday. Minneapolis, St. Paul, few clouds out there. We're at 74.
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1: Thank you very much.
2: Thank you very much.
3: Thank you very much.
2: Thank you
3: very, very much.
2: Thank you very much.
4: Thank you very much on Gorman in the Morning for a Thursday. It is September the 3rd. We are going to be ranking our threes, our twos, our ones at the bottom of the list. You're welcome to join us. Give us your list on the Luther Westside Volkswagen Talking text line, 651-989-ROCK. With Labor Day right around the corner, let's talk about the best holidays for, in terms of work to celebration ratio.
5: Okay.
4: And as with all of our ranking lists, there's a wide range of, you can interpret that any way you like, whatever makes sense to you. Just don't overthink it. Work to celebration ratio. Number three, Ryder, what do you got?
5: Number three, I'm coming in with President's Day.
4: Really?
5: I am not a president. Okay. I don't need to do any presidential things.
4: Right.
5: And most places, us included, you get a paid day off.
4: Yeah. That's pretty great.
5: Zero work results in a day to do absolutely nothing.
4: You know, for a lot of years, President's Day was very stressful for me. I'm very serious.
5: Yeah?
4: Because for 10 years, I was in charge of a musical performance on the Sunday night of President's Day weekend as a fundraiser at my kids' old school.
6: That's when that was,
4: Music night was always the Sunday night before President's Day. At the school, there'd be a concert and there's a big fundraiser, but I was responsible for wrangling the artists and putting it on every year. Because I was like, oh, that's cool. That's a cool thing to do. And it was. But every year on President's Day, I was actually like just exhausted and so relieved it was over and having to manage a situation like that. Not really my skill set.
5: Yeah.
4: I faked it really well. I'm glad. President's Day, I really look at it differently ever since my last year in 2019. I'm digging it. So I'm with you 100%.
5: I won't give you a hard time for President's Day not being on your list.
4: There was a time when it was very stressful. Paul Fletcher, you're number three.
6: My number three is similar mindset to your President's Day, except for give me Martin Luther King Day. For the last couple of months of the year in this business, we're definitely on cruise control.
4: Yeah.
6: Right? So there's this jolt sort of when we come back to it in January.
4: Right, right.
6: And a couple weeks later, along comes Martin Luther King Day to say, hey, I see you. Here's a quick day off as you reacclimate to the real world.
4: Okay.
6: Oh, and by the way, it celebrates a pretty phenomenal man.
4: Right. Okay.
5: Yeah. Okay.
4: So I get it. I get it.
6: Yeah. It's like, you know.
5: That's tough just because we're close to the U, and I know that, like, spring semester is going to be starting, so you're going to have a bunch of 20-year-olds walking around staring at their phones in snow boots.
4: That's right. Good point.
6: Yeah.
5: Okay.
4: Yeah. Similarly, my number three, I'm going with is Columbus Day.
6: Okay.
4: Ah. And it's great for one reason. I am caught off guard every year. I never know it's coming.
5: Okay.
4: I every year without fail, I go, wait, that's now?
6: It's like a surprise, then.
4: Think about it. We're all wrapped up in Halloween crap in early October.
5: Yeah.
4: And then all of a sudden, there's another holiday. And you're like, oh, hey, okay, that's right. And for some odd reason, Italian-Americans get all excited about it. And we're celebrating a man who, in addition to being an objectively horrible person and a pretty awful navigator, never set foot on North American soil in his life. And yet we get a day off for that. That just makes it objectively hilarious.
5: Yeah.
4: I don't do a thing for it. I don't think about it. I don't eat Italian food. I don't care. You get a day off. You don't even know it's coming. You know what it's like to me? Columbus Day, it's the real life version of that Monopoly card that says bank error in your favor. It's like, whoa, good. And I put my hand to my head like the guy and I have to be caught because I faint from good news. It's awesome.
5: I mean, that's a very good point.
4: No effort required on any level from anyone I've ever met, in fact.
5: I love the bank error in your favor.
4: It's just ridiculous.
6: Yeah, you get bonus points on this round for referencing Monopoly.
4: Ryder, you're number two.
5: Okay, here we go. We're bringing up the work a little bit, but we're bringing up the payoff a little bit, too.
4: I like it.
5: My number two holiday is Super Bowl Sunday. It is the best eating holiday.
4: It is
5: the best sports holiday.
4: It's not the best
6: eating holiday, but
5: yes, it is.
4: Oh, yes, it is.
5: By a lot.
6: Thanksgiving.
5: The Super Bowl of commercials. I love it.
4: Yeah.
5: I love all of the things around it. I do have to do some work. I will generally make one or two dishes that either I'll just scarf down myself as like a special, hey, it's Super Bowl Sunday, or that I will bring to a party. So there's maybe 2 to 3 hours of cooking for a whole day of fun.
4: Yeah, that makes sense. I say about movies, if I don't know what's going to happen, if I can't predict any of it, I will say, well, you know what? At least it has that. That's a good movie.
5: Mm-hmm.
4: And I love Thanksgiving, Paul. I do. But I'm never surprised at Thanksgiving. You go to a Super Bowl party, there's always at least one thing you're like, that's the best thing I've ever had. I have to get that. I have to eat that a lot. That's the only edge. I'll give Thanksgiving a number two.
6: Okay.
4: But I prefer the grub at a fully stocked Super Bowl party for sure.
5: Yeah. People who want to eat turkey are just lying to themselves.
4: And if you overindulge at a Super Bowl party on the alcohol, then your family doesn't hate you. Whereas if you do that on Thanksgiving, there's blowback.
6: Okay, I'll respect that.
4: Yeah.
6: I guess I just haven't been to the right Super Bowl party.
4: We can work on that.
5: Yeah.
4: Okay. Paul Fletcher, you're number two.
6: My number two is it's Labor Day, man. It's coming up.
4: Okay.
6: Again, you've been working hard this year. Here's an attaboy for you, just out of the blue, sort of.
4: Yeah.
6: No frills, nothing around it. It's the day before a fresh new school year, which is always kind of exciting, even though the kids don't totally love it. It's the gateway to hockey, as I've said before, and it's the kind of the unofficial beginning of autumn, which is the best season of the year. And so, and like I said, we get a paid day off from work, so it's fantastic as far as the no work whatsoever.
4: Yeah.
6: The ratio is very much in its favor.
4: I get that for sure. My number two is it's a one-off.
5: Okay. Because
4: it only happens every now and again, and it happened in 2026, and that's Juneteenth.
5: Ah.
4: Because I actually did work on Juneteenth. If you can call getting on a boat and throwing down a bunch of suds while watching KQ listeners karaoke, we were working hard that night. And that was a heck of a payoff.
5: Mm-hmm.
4: Had a fun night on a boat, drinking beer, watching people sing. That's my kind of federal holiday.
5: Mm-hmm.
4: And, because it only happens once in a blue moon, you really got to take advantage of it. And I did this year. That was good stuff.
5: Absolutely.
6: Nice.
4: Our number ones are coming up, and we want your list on the Luther Westside Volkswagen Talking text line.
6: Some good ones coming in.
4: 651-989-ROCK. I'm going to stop talking, and here's more of me.

0: Gorman in the Morning, we're doing a little rank you very much activity right now. That's what we do on a Thursday. We're talking about our best holiday for the work to celebration ratio. And on the Luther West Side Volkswagen Talking Text Line, we got a few lists coming in.
1: I want to shout out our new buddy, James. He's new to Minnesota, from California, took a job here, met him at the State Fair yesterday. Really cool, loves KQRS. So, James, welcome. And his top three are number one, Christmas, number two, Christmas, number three, Christmas.
0: Okay. All right. Well, like Elmo learned famously, every day can't be Christmas. If everybody ever had that DVD when your kids were toddlers and struggled through it 9 million times like I did, you know what I'm talking about.
2: But you do get multiple events. You do have to put a bunch of work in, but you get usually a Christmas office Christmas party, maybe an ugly sweater party, and then the actual holiday itself.
1: Yeah, and maybe an extended family party and an immediate family party, et cetera, et cetera.
0: Right. And by the way, as long as you're shouting out new listeners, I met Neil out at the fair, Uber driver, former football player for the U. Houston in the late 90s, had a nice career. He's been around ever since. He's doing a lot. And cool dude and a drummer who came up and said, well, like you, I taught myself, but I suck. And I said, hey, man, just because I don't say I suck doesn't mean I don't suck.
2: Oh, whatever.
1: Hey, it's all about the vibe. I've toyed with the idea, and I can't even do it. So you're better than the most of us.
0: Anybody else you want to shout out before we get on with this?
1: Wally came with an unconventional approach, and I respect it.
2: Okay.
1: His number three is Black Friday. His number two is Fishing Opener. And number one, kind of a free plug for the fellas, but they're fine. Orange Friday at Fleet Farm.
0: There you go. I like it.
2: Yeah, good
1: pick. That's a strong top three
2: there.
0: Yeah. All right. Our number ones, Ryder, kick it off.
2: Okay. I'm going with this one because potentially you get multiple days off.
0: Yeah.
2: And you don't have to do that much work if you can find somebody who has a boat to bring you on to the lake to watch fireworks.
0: Ooh.
2: I'm going to put your 4th of July at the top of my list.
0: All right.
1: Wow. Yes. Okay.
0: Yeah.
2: There we go.
0: There is a, you know what? I like the idea of just getting out there on the boat for the fireworks. That's an added wrinkle that doesn't add. It's only that one year. That's the day that makes the most sense.
2: Yes. Yeah. And the payoff is great. Yeah. There's nothing like watching fireworks from the lake.
0: That's for true. Sure. All right.
1: See, it's sort of been tarnished for me because when I lived in Omaha, there was pretty much no rules on fireworks. And me and some friends, buddies, we would all go in, spend like $1,500, $2,000 on fireworks, and
0: there
1: just blow up the street.
0: Yeah.
1: We knew people at the Omaha Power District. They'd shut off the lights on our street.
2: Oh,
1: and
2: nice.
1: The food was sort of like Super Bowl Sunday.
0: Yeah. That's
1: it was
0: great.
1: Incredible. And now here, it's no fun anymore. It's not the same.
0: I've known people that can get me the hookup here and there, good seats at the game, a good table at the restaurant. Never had a guy who could adjust the power grid for better fireworks displays.
2: That's very cool.
1: Three street lights on two blocks.
0: Oh my.
1: Turned off.
0: God, that's fantastic.
1: That's pretty outstanding.
0: That's pretty good. You're number one, Paul Fletcher.
1: My number one, a little foreshadowing last round. For me, it's Thanksgiving. I just, I actually love the food and I do love turkey, Ryder. Now, it goes along with all the other stuff. Don't get me wrong. I'm not just sitting there eating turkey.
2: How much of this, what percentage of the meal are you making?
0: Right. What's your workload?
1: Well, that's part of it, actually.
0: Okay.
1: Almost none. And it's not because I'm lazy. My sister-in-law, whether she loves it or not, she seems like she does.
0: Okay.
1: She's really curated her own recipes and come up with her own thing.
0: Right.
1: It's just sort of, she's sort of taken it over.
0: She's just a control freak, is what you're saying.
1: No. Maybe.
0: Yeah.
1: I've become the mashed potato guy, and so I handle the mashed potatoes, but that's about it. And it's like, it's all the best stuff. It's food, family, and you know what? I can even tolerate football on Thanksgiving, so it's just sitting around, and it's no frills. It's just an understated holiday, and I love every bit of it.
2: Understated.
1: By the way, it is understated. Compared to Christmas, it's nothing. It's orange and brown. By the way, we also get a second paid day off. Thanksgiving gets us usually most
0: that's
1: companies.
0: True. That's
1: you get
0: very
1: Thanksgiving
0: true.
1: And the day after. So,
2: man, I got to cook that whole meal if I want to eat it. So
0: yeah, right.
2: That's not on my list.
1: I see it's not working for you, but for me, it's a definite win.
0: My number one. It's easy to overlook. As big a deal as it is, it's just New Year's Day. It's the perfect holiday, and that I do very little and have a massive payoff.
2: Okay.
0: I don't celebrate or dress up. I don't have a party. I don't go to a party.
2: Yeah.
0: What I do is I make a very special once a year pot of chili. It's from scratch. I've made this same chili for years. I call it Jackass chili.
2: Yeah.
0: and it is exquisite, okay? Don't kid yourself. I'm exhausted. The Thanksgiving to Christmas rush is a...
1: It's real.
0: It's brutal.
1: Yeah. It's a real thing.
0: And so now you've had a week to just sort of unwind from that. Mm-hmm. New Year's Eve didn't mean a thing to me. So, I'm not up late New Year's Eve. The day before, I'm not going to a party. I'm not having a party. I'm usually not even awake at midnight at these times. I just don't care. So here's the deal. But I get up New Year's Day. I'm surrounded by football nonstop.
2: Yeah.
0: I'm surrounded by basketball nonstop. Mm-hmm. I have this incredibly warming false hope of a new year filled with exercise and clean eating.
1: Yeah. Sure.
0: And then I sit down and I eat my weight in chili at the end of the day.
2: Oh, that's pretty good.
0: It's the best. And that U2 song is still a banger. It works for me. That's my number one.
2: That's a good pick.
0: A good pick.
2: Yeah.
0: All right. There's our rankings for the day. Rank you very much. Hey, Thursday tradition like no other on Gorman in the Morning. We got to get into some headlines. Give us 5 minutes and a couple songs.
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10: 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We've made some changes here at 92 KQRS, and I'm one of them. Hey, it's Paul Fletcher, and I care about Minnesota, and I care about music. With me, you'll get both of plenty of them on 92 KQRS. Hey, it's Paul Fletcher. We're so proud of what we've built here at 92 KQRS, a complete rock destination built specifically for Minnesota, which just means we'll still sound great when it's 30 below, I guess. Hey, it's Paul Fletcher. We're so proud of what we've built here at 92 KQRS, a complete rock destination built specifically for Minnesota, which just means we'll still sound great when it's 30 below, I guess. We've made some changes here at 92 KQRS, and I'm one of them. Hey, it's Paul Fletcher, and I care about Minnesota, and I care about music. With me, you'll get both of plenty of them on 92 KQRS. Hey, it's Paul Fletcher. We're so proud of what we've built here at 92 KQRS, a complete rock destination built specifically for Minnesota, which just means we'll still sound great when it's 30 below, I guess. We've made some changes here at 92 KQRS, and I'm one of them. Hey, it's Paul Fletcher, and I care about Minnesota, and I care about music. With me, you'll get both of plenty of them on 92 KQRS.
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0: Boomer in the Morning, Minnesota's 92 KQRS. Good Thursday morning. It is September the 3rd. We are rolling through the week of the fair. You got till Monday night to get your fair freak on.
1: Yeah.
0: Right now, it's time for headlines. Paul Fletcher, I'm feeling Minnesota.
2: All right. Three people are dead, including the suspected gunman, after a shooting inside a downtown Minneapolis apartment building yesterday afternoon. Police responded to 15 East Grant Street shortly after 4:30. Two civilians were killed and five people were wounded by gunfire, including two Minneapolis police officers. A third officer suffered other injuries. All three were in stable condition and expected to recover. The suspect was being evicted for recent threats with a gun, with court records saying he displayed a firearm to building security. The man denied the allegations and a hearing was set. Obviously, that's no longer going to take place.
0: It's a terrible story.
2: It really is. Yeah. Tiger Woods has reached a plea deal in connection with a DUI rollover crash earlier this year. Woods pleaded no contest to amended charges of reckless driving and careless driving. He was fined $1,500. I was thinking, you know, here they go again, taking it easy on guys like this, right? Mm-hmm. And reducing the charges, $1,500. But he's also going to lose his driver's license for 5 years. And the judge told Woods, quote, the suspended license is for the safety of the public. There are no exceptions. If you were to drive for any reason at all, you would go immediately back to jail. So, not so much taking it easy.
0: And
2: that probably means more to a guy like that has all the money in the world, right, than a fine.
0: I'd put money on the fact that he'll drive again.
3: Yeah.
0: I don't think he has any understanding of the word no or consequence. And I would be shocked if he might not get caught driving again, but that dude will drive a car in the next 5 years. He just doesn't know how to do what he wants to do.
3: Yeah. He's in a position to pay somebody to drive for him, which most of us are not.
0: He always has been. This is not his first major traffic accident, driving wasted. I mean, you know, the one in California a few years ago at 7 a.m. on his way to a golf tournament, hammered driving. I mean, the guy is a real problem. I don't judge anybody who is dealing with addiction.
3: Yeah.
0: I've been way too up close and personal to that in my life, as most of us have, to recognize that's not a moral failing. It's a disease.
2: Right.
0: However, getting behind the wheel when you are in the flowering of your addiction multiple times, I'll judge that all day long.
2: Yeah.
0: And this guy has no idea what the word no means. He'll drive again.
2: Do you know how nice a Rolls Royce is in the back seat? Just get a Rolls Royce and sit back there, man. By the way, the Florida district attorney took questions about this, and somebody asked if he's legally able to drive a golf cart.
4: Can Tiger legally drive his own golf cart?
5: Oh, my God. That's a great question. Actually, I think you could. Can you drive a golf? You know what? You got me. We'll have to look into that. I'll get back to you. And I know you cannot drive a golf cart while impaired on the roads because it is a vehicle, but my gut reaction is going to be no. But great question, and I'll get back to you.
3: I bet he could on private property. I guess in Florida, they don't need to be licensed like they do in some other places.
2: I mean, you definitely can't down a public street, but I think on a golf course, you probably can.
0: I've spent time on a golf course many times in my life and seen people who should not be anywhere near the wheel of a golf cart on the course driving it.
3: Yeah.
0: I've seen someone, this completely true, roll a golf cart. They knocked it on its side.
3: Okay.
0: It didn't roll over, but went completely over.
2: Into ponds, into sand traps, all of that. Yeah.
0: Just drunk as a skunk.
3: Yeah.
0: And it wasn't me. I would say if it was.
2: I truly think golf carts are almost 50-50 on the golf course, whether the person driving is sober or not. A concert film of David Byrne's Who Is the Sky Tour is in the works. From Brady Corbett, who directed The Brutalist. He shot shows from the tour in May at the Hippodrome Theater in Baltimore for the project. No release date yet, but that is in the works, and I will 1,000% watch that.
0: Gotcha. Mm-hmm. David Byrne, he's one of those guys that the more you know about him from the people who've worked with him, you say, I'm glad I'm not working with him. But, man, I appreciate the work.
2: Really?
0: Oh. Yeah.
2: Yeah. So a moose in Montana charged at some dogs who apparently have zero survival instincts. Take a listen to this.
6: Oh, my God. A moose, get inside. No, get inside. Go. Go. Ah! Get back. Go. Get in there. No.
3: Thank there's you. The bear spray. Thank you.
0: This is a woman with three dogs.
2: Three dogs.
0: One of them's tiny.
3: Yeah.
0: And the other two are just small. Yeah. They're not big. And this moose, it's not a full-grown moose. He doesn't have the antler. I mean, no. It's not full-grown, but it's huge.
3: It's massive.
2: It's still the size of a horse.
0: And it's just in this very small yard. It's a Ring camera footage. And the moose is running right at the dogs, and they just sort of barely sashay out of the way. They're not panicked. No. And I have a theory.
2: One of the dogs took off.
0: One of the dogs took off. I have a theory, which is there's some animal know-how involved here. And I think, call me nuts. I think the dogs understand this moose is just is afraid more than angry. Mm. The moose isn't charging to attack. He's charging to go, I'm bigger than you. And they feel that. They're like, okay, I'm going to get out of your way, but I'm not going to freak out. I'm going to try to keep you calm.
3: Yeah.
0: And we're all going to animal kingdom this one together. Or these dogs are dumber than a pair of bricks. One or the other. Possible. Either they're incredibly intuitive or really, really, really stupid. I can't tell.
2: The Ring camera footage is worth watching. I'll get it on our Instagram and our Facebook at 92KKRS soon. At one point, this lady, it's a really nice porch out in front of the house. She completely eats crap, almost face first into a post because she's freaking out so much.
0: Yeah.
2: I'll get that posted right now.
0: Man, that's pretty good stuff, though.
2: It is.
0: I had a buddy who lives in Colorado, and he sent me the other day. He was on the golf course, and he just sent me the footage of all the elk at the tee box.
3: Oh, that's awesome.
0: He's waiting to tee off, but he has to wait because they're there, and it's like, I'm not going to make them move.
2: Yeah, they win.
3: Yes.
0: They're just chilling.
2: They
3: quiet.
2: Win.
3: Quiet.
0: Let's talk sports. The Minnesota Twins last night had a great opportunity to make up some ground in this wild card chase. 3.5 games out of the wild card, and the teams that they need to advance beyond, Cleveland, Baltimore, and Texas, all lost last night. But then, as it turns out, in the 12th inning, so did the Twins. A golden opportunity missed. They didn't just lose in the 12th inning. They lost by 5 after 12 innings. The Tigers exploded 5 runs. And this is after the Twins had already overcome 2 deficits late in the game. They made up a 3-run deficit in the 8th and a 1-run deficit in the 11th and still dropped the game. That's a drag. Day off tonight. The Twins go to Chicago for 3 against the White Sox. Hey, man, go get 3 wins in Chicago. And all of a sudden, we are very much right in the middle of this postseason conversation. The Los Angeles Clippers have been bombarded by the NBA, violating salary cap circumvention rules. This all goes back to when they signed Kawhi Leonard to an extension in 2021. Long story short, behind the scenes, there's a lot of this hiding bonuses and hiding this and that and just trying to keep it all under the salary cap and not admitting they'd gone over. Mm-hmm. They have now lost 5 first-round draft picks. This is after they gave up 5 to get Kawhi Leonard. Mm-hmm. And also, they gave up Shai Gilgeous-Alexander to get Kawhi Leonard. So, ultimately, 7 years of Kawhi Leonard, where he averaged 47 games per season, has cost the Clippers Shai Gilgeous-Alexander and 10 first-round draft picks.
3: Oh, my goodness.
2: Unreal.
0: A mind-bogglingly awful return on investment.
2: That franchise is operating on a very high level.
0: The Minnesota Wild will be, you'll be able to stream all their games on Prime Video beginning this season. I said this earlier, and I got my words turned around. The subscription is $19.99 per month for the Wild. You have to subscribe even if you are an Amazon Prime member. If you're already Amazon Prime, you still got to pay. Yeah. However, you don't have to be a Prime member in order to pay. I thought if you were an Amazon Prime member, the games were just there. That is not true.
3: No.
0: It's $20 a month to watch all the Wild games, just so you know. But you don't have to be a Prime member. You can just be a regular Amazon member. If you have an Amazon account, $20 extra a month, you're watching all the hockey.
3: Yeah.
2: If you're a Prime member, they should be included.
0: Should
2: be included. Whatever.
0: But it's not.
2: I guess I'm not going to take my brother's password anymore.
0: There's a long list of things Amazon should do.
2: Yeah.
0: But doesn't.
2: Correct.
3: I do get to watch those Thursday night football games for free.
0: Yeah, you do. Mm-hmm. That doesn't suck. On this day in 2001, Bud Smith of the St. Louis Cardinals became the 16th Major League rookie ever to throw a no-hitter in his 11th career start. He threw a no-hitter.
3: Oh,
0: and you're saying to yourself, gosh, why don't we talk about him that much more? Well, that's because for his career, he was 7-8. With a 4.95 earned run average.
3: Okay.
0: He made 27 appearances total with only 24 starts. The only complete game shutout he threw was that no-hitter. A decent rookie year and then fell apart in his second year, and that was it. That was all she wrote. But for one hot minute, Bud Smith was pretty cool.
3: Yeah.
0: Good name. Play for Bud Smith.
2: He played for Cleveland?
0: He played for the St. Louis Cardinals.
2: Okay. Never mind.
0: I mean, you know, it happens.
2: Well, I'm glad his career failed because the Cardinals suck.
0: Wow.
2: I'm a Cubs fan. I got to talk crap.
3: Lots of angst this morning.
2: I'm obligated to talk crap.
0: That stuff happens. By the way, that no-hitter came against the San Diego Padres, if you want to take a couple shots at them, too.
2: No, I don't have any hatred towards the San Diego Padres.
0: That's probably for the best.
2: St. Louis Cardinals.
0: Farmington. Good morning, Farmington.
3: Yeah.
2: That town's been around for a little while.
0: Has it?
2: Maybe before Minnesota.
0: All right. I like that.
2: They're pre-statehood.
0: Think of the word farming, and then just add T-O-N to the end. Farmington.
3: Yes.
2: That's how much work it is.
0: That's just help for those fat thumbs out there.
2: Farming is a ton of work.
0: It is. Hey, how about this? State fair food price is right.
2: I love this
3: game. Yeah.
0: Boom, boom, boom, boom. I see my future. It's sad music. Let's do it after this.
2: You were really close yesterday.
0: I was very close, but I did go over, and we know that's not how it works. Here's Tonic. If you

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1: Let's do it.
0: All right, Ryder.
2: Okay, here's what we got left. We got coasters, which includes food from multiple locations. I'm going to throw out the International Bazaar because the guy I asked got the price wrong. So.
0: Okay.
2: Well, and then we've got RC's Barbecue, which does include a Blue Book coupon that you would have to factor in. So, coasters or RC's?
0: Let's do RC's.
2: Okay, here we go. I talked to Dan, Jason, and Zai. Here's what they were eating.
3: We'll start with you because you just wiped your mouth off. We're here at RC's Barbecue. Who am I with?
4: Dan, Jason, Zai.
3: What are you eating? Tell me.
4: Eating the bao belly.
3: What's in the bao belly?
4: Looks like pulled pork, cilantro, cucumber, and carrots, and some yum-yum sauce.
3: Thumbs up or thumbs down?
4: Thumbs up. It's pretty good.
3: Thumbs up. Okay, what did you get?
5: Barbecue pulled chicken sandwich. Thumbs up.
3: Thumbs up?
5: Oh, yeah.
3: And you?
4: Brisket sandwich.
3: Brisket sandwich. What are you guys drinking?
4: Drinking a Coke and a water bottle.
3: Coke and a water.
5: Water.
3: Water. Two, three waters all around.
2: Okay, so we've got the Bao Belly sandwich, which was very trendy this year. The barbecue pulled pork chicken sandwich, that's where your Blue Book coupon comes in. And a brisket sandwich, three waters, one 12-ounce soda.
0: I'm just so gun-shy. Okay.
2: All right,
0: I'm going in.
2: Okay, what you got, Steve?
0: For the food, $49.
2: Okay.
0: $49 all in.
2: All right, Fletcher?
6: I'm going with $57.
2: Okay.
0: Oh, boy.
2: Here we go. I am going to tell you right now, somebody has nailed it. Where's my ding? Somebody nailed it. Here's the answer. What did you pay for your food?
4: $16.
5: $9 with the Red Book coupon.
3: $9. And you?
4: Altogether, $24.
3: All right. Thanks, you guys.
2: 16, 9, 24. That comes to 40.

0: Nice. Nice work.
1: Man.
0: There you go. You needed that.
1: I did need that.
2: Oh, give me a break.
1: I'm going to celebrate. You know what?
3: The guy that wins everything. Oh, you really need it.
1: Hey, no. You know what I'm going to do?
3: Oh, my God.
1: You know what I'm going to do? In honor of this win, I am going back to the fair, and I am having a bow belly sandwich, a pork sandwich, and a brisket sandwich. I'm going to go stuff my gob with all three.
3: Yes. No. Why don't we play yearbook or speed tracks or something to make Steve feel better?
1: Come on.
3: Good Lord. I thought for sure it was me that nailed it when you said that, because it was right after I said mine.
0: I saw you grinning.
3: Yeah, well, because your reaction was right after I said mine.
1: Wow.
3: Oh, man.
1: Oh, well, Ryder's not going to. That's a poker face producer over there. She's not going to give up anything after the first person gets it right.
3: Well done. Well done. Do we know what the book discount actually was?
0: I think that the pulled pork or the pulled chicken sandwich, I think, was $14. And then with the Blue Book coupon, it's $9.
3: Yeah. Oh, wow. All right. Well,
1: let's
3: I had it at 15 and put it down to 12. That's what came in. How about the one guy getting his meal for $9? That's pretty good fair pricing
0: there.
3: Oh,
0: yeah, it is.
3: A water and a beef brisket, if I remember correctly.
1: That's a great deal. Or he lied through his teeth. We'll never know. Hey, Acme's got the funniest person in Twin Cities contest coming up next week.
0: Ooh.
1: One of the gentlemen involved in that, Jeff Foser, is going to come in. We'll talk all about that. Get to know Jeff. He's going to be in studio with us. Give us about 5 minutes and two songs.
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16: 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Hey, it's Paul Fletcher, and I care about Minnesota, and I care about music. 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We've made some changes here at 92KQRS, and I'm one of them. Hey, it's Paul Fletcher, and I care about Minnesota, and I care about music. With me, you'll get both of plenty of them on 92KQRS. Hey, it's Paul Fletcher. We're so proud of what we've built here at 92KQRS, a complete rock destination built specifically for Minnesota, which just means we'll still sound great when it's 30 below, I guess. Hey, it's Paul Fletcher. 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Hey, it's Paul Fletcher. 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Hey, it's Paul Fletcher. We're so proud of what we've built here at 92KQRS, a complete rock destination built specifically for Minnesota, which just means we'll still sound great when it's 30 below, I guess. We've made some changes here at 92KQRS, and I'm one of them. Hey, it's Paul Fletcher, and I care about Minnesota, and I care about music. With me, you'll get both of plenty of them on 92KQRS. Hey, it's Paul Fletcher. We're so proud of what we've built here at 92KQRS, a complete rock destination built specifically for Minnesota, which just means we'll still sound great when it's 30 below, I guess.
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31: Okay, heads up, if you are east of Hudson, Highway 12, both the eastbound and westbound lanes between Wilson Street and 315th Street, that is closed right now because of an accident. River Parkway closed in Minneapolis because of construction. Both the northbound and southbound lanes between 11th Avenue and Portland Avenue also have a crash on the right shoulder in Brooklyn Park. 694 westbound at County Road 81. Highway 100 accident there too. Highway 100 northbound as you are approaching 394 there in St. Louis Park. And then some stop-and-go traffic in St. Paul because of a stalled vehicle. That is Highway 61 westbound between the Lower Afton Road and Burns Avenue. That's your traffic on KQ.
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31: 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We do have a decent chance, less than 50%, of seeing a shower or thunderstorm move in before mid-afternoon. High of 87 today. Another shot at storms overnight. Tomorrow, dry, high of 89, 87 on Saturday. Minneapolis, St. Paul, few clouds out there. We're at 74.
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0: Gorman in the Morning, Minnesota's 92 KQRS. Happy Thursday morning. Next Wednesday, September the 9th, 9-9, if you speak German. 8 p.m., funniest person in the Twin Cities at Acme. I'm going to be there.
1: You are?
0: I am.
1: Oh, well, judging, aren't you?
0: Yeah.
1: That's right.
0: Damn straight.
1: Look at
0: so you.
1: You
0: better be funny, Jeff Foser. He's in the studio with us. Jeff Foser is going to be a part of that night, along with Brian Miller, Elise Cole, and Sean Nafstad. Jeff, good to see you, brother.
2: Good to see you. I'm glad I'm not in the contest this year since right. you're judging.
0: Right. So, well, yeah,
2: although we've been getting along so far.
0: No, that's
2: been
0: good.
2: Been very hard nose.
0: So as you're not competing, what are you doing?
2: Oh, I'm one of the featured comics. I was in the contest maybe a dozen or more years
0: ago. A while ago, yeah.
2: And then they've hired me since.
0: Right.
2: And now I get to be one of the featured comics. So there's a group of us that'll be performing after
0: right.
2: the finalists.
0: Great.
2: And, we'll just hope that we're as funny or just, you know, something or other to keep their attention so
0: sure.
2: nobody leaves. But they won't. It's like, you know, pulling the raffle at the end. Everybody has to say, see who's the winner, man.
0: That's exactly right. Yeah. How it works. I did it once before a few years ago. It's a lot of fun, and I'm looking very forward to it again. Born and raised in Minnesota, whereabouts?
2: St. Paul. I'm a St. Paul boy.
0: St. Paul.
2: Nice. Always been, yeah, moved around that city, and I love to, you know, cross the river every once in a while, because that's where the Acme happens.
0: Every now and again.
2: Yeah, you know, but go home when
3: that's
2: the streetlights come
3: happens.
2: On.
0: So I'm always fascinated by the origin story of a man who stands in front of strangers and makes them laugh. So as a kid, growing up, comedy records in the house? Were you watching guys on The Tonight Show? What got you going?
2: No comedy records in the house. It was, you know, just a lot of just old-timey stuff. But I did find my first tape in the snow at the bus stop when I was in grade school.
0: Okay.
2: And it was an Eddie Murphy tape.
0: Oh, there you go.
2: So I snuck that into my room and listened.
0: Yeah.
2: And then late-night stuff. I was always watching those cats on TV and just didn't think it was an option, though. You know, in regular kid can't be a comic.
1: Which Eddie Murphy? Do you remember?
2: Oh, I think it was Raw.
1: Okay.
2: Yeah.
0: That launched a thousand ships.
2: Oh, yeah. I might have been 10 listening to this.
0: Sure.
1: The self-titled with his flower in his head, his hair, that was my entry point.
2: Oh, nice.
1: Like,
2: yeah.
1: The self-titled debut was just like, it's so wouldn't fly now.
0: Right.
1: But
0: yeah.
1: Man, is it funny.
0: Jeff, I know you are a bassist and you've played music.
2: Yes.
0: And I'm another thing I'm always very aware of and have just been, it's always fascinating. There is a whole lot of common brain activity between musicians and comedians. I know a lot of comics that play music. I know a lot of musicians who are very funny, great storytellers, et cetera, et cetera.
2: Yeah.
0: Is that something you've ever consciously think about? The fact that they both, did they both feel natural for you to pursue the bass and comedy?
2: They did, but never at the same time. I played bass for many years, and then I stopped when I started doing comedy.
0: Sure.
1: Oh, wow.
2: And then just in the last few years, I started playing again, and I love how they fuel each other.
0: Yeah.
2: It's been really nice, and I wouldn't be able to explain how the science behind that, but... you know, I think I'm a better bassist and songwriter and writer for stage just having doing it at the same time the last couple of years.
0: Yeah, the science behind it, I'm sure it's there or somebody could figure it out. But it's just that to me, it's just like saying, like, I've never questioned the fact that twins read each other's minds and know how they feel and think.
2: Yeah.
0: That to me is the most believable thing in the world.
2: Yeah.
0: And some people, that's ridiculous. They're separate people. And I'm like, well, please.
2: Kind of, but not really.
0: The planet I live on, it makes perfect sense twins are that connected.
2: Yeah.
0: And it's the same way. I think a musician and a writer, there's just different disciplines and different pursuits that just all, they somehow all come from the same place.
2: I think so. And what's fascinating is I noticed that while I'm on stage doing either, I'm doing math and thinking ahead about all the things.
0: Yeah.
2: And that's really bizarre.
0: Yeah, I get it. No, there's a whole sense of timing and emphasis and knowing, you know, to push through the chorus. Maybe it's the same way you set up a punchline and pull back. I mean, I just think there's a lot of very innate common ground there.
2: I think so too. And someone told me once that they thought my jokes had a musicality to them, and I thought that was really cool. So
0: there we go.
2: You know,
1: that's a hell of a compliment.
2: Yeah, that's
1: pretty cool.
0: And you don't even have an Irish accent. Go figure.
2: Not yet. Nope.
0: That's fantastic. Not yet. There's still time.
2: Yeah.
0: Jeff Foser's in studio. He's going to be performing at Acme this coming Wednesday, 9-9. The funniest person in the Twin Cities contest, and it is that's a really so you did it as a much younger comedian. know, when you were earlier in your career.
2: Yeah.
0: It's kind of a big deal to get up there at a place like Acme and be, you know, on that list, I guess.
2: It is a big deal, and I was frightened because and contests now, not that I do many of them, you know, 15 years in, are just fun, and they feel like no pressure, but oof. Boy, I know they're all sweating right now leading up to next Wednesday.
0: A lot of pressure. I'm sure every young comedian puts a lot on themselves, but you're not getting a lot of heat from, it seems to me, it's, at least in the Twin Cities, pretty supportive community, especially for people just getting started. There's a lot of mentors, a lot of experience out there willing to help.
2: Absolutely, and, you know, I will tell people what they need to do if they look like they're spinning around and kind of confused at a club at an open mic for the first time.
0: Yeah,
2: because
0: sure.
2: I had people help me.
0: Yeah,
2: and
0: right.
2: People are really quick to step in and say, hey, do you need something? Or what's going on?
0: Every young comedian is the person on the New York subway staring at the map.
2: Absolutely.
0: I got it. No, I don't need help. Yeah. I'll figure it out. Yeah, and then someone always stands up and goes, let me help you out there.
2: Yeah, and sometimes we have to learn the hard way and no one's around to, you know, to point us in a direction and then it stings and we don't make that mistake again.
0: Looking back, I have to assume in the early days, especially a bomb here or there, a couple nights where you thought, what am I doing? I've made some terrible choices.
2: Absolutely. Well, my biggest bummer was I made it to the finals of a different contest really early on. I was maybe only 6 months in.
1: Oh, wow.
2: And I don't know how I made it so far other than, you know, I just had a lot of support and I was, you know, an okay writer right out of the gate. And then I tried a brand new untested bit on stage at the finals because I thought it'd be really cool to see if I could pull it off, and I couldn't.
0: And you couldn't.
2: Yeah, so that was the biggest bomb I had.
0: Why, these wings are made of wax.
1: I was just going to say, a bit of inflated confidence there, huh? Probably.
2: Yeah, I
1: just feeling really good and like, go for it.
2: That knocked me down, and I've been quite humbled since. So,
0: yeah. Okay, I know that you are a father of four.
2: I am, yeah.
0: So that you know, being a comedian, coming up with material has its challenges, but there's no shortage of just free material when you're watching four people grow up and figure out the world.
2: No, just bumbling about and saying the most sideways things.
0: Yeah.
2: And then I just get to bring all that on stage.
0: Yeah.
2: It's
0: wonderful.
2: I mean, I've been writing a little bit more away from, they're older. My oldest is 24, youngest is 13.
0: Got it.
2: So quite a spread.
0: Yeah.
2: But as
0: are they evenly spread, or was
2: the first three are, and then 7 years later,
0: and then the whole just for old time's sake,
2: let's try it out again. Whoops, fun.
0: Okay, so the three are, you got three in a cluster, and then a seven year gap, and so the baby, my gosh, that's a big gap.
2: He's 13 now, but now I'm also a grandpa, so there's an almost 3 year old in my life, so I'm expecting to get more new material
0: out of that
2: as time goes on. I'm like, I think I might be done with kid stuff. Well, not anymore.
0: Man, what's it like being the young, hip grandpa?
2: Oh, you don't know me that well. Young and hip, he says. Yeah, no, I think it's real fun. And, you know, but, you know, I see him once a week, and so that's not a bad...
0: No, that's good.
2: It's not a bad shift.
0: No, it's not.
1: It's a good, that's
0: really
1: a
0: good shift.
1: Yeah.
0: The problem is it's 18 hours, but hey, listen, you take what you can get.
1: The best, though, I have to imagine the best part is just being able to spoil the crap out of them and then hand them back and say, here you go.
2: Absolutely. Yeah. Well, and I brought her to the fair yesterday, and it's like, eat this bucket of cookies.
1: Eat the entire bucket.
2: Yeah. Eat the entire bucket.
1: You can handle it. Yeah.
2: And then hop on my shoulders.
1: Hey, speaking of food, I've read that you're a big fan of breakfast for dinner.
2: Oh, love a breakfast.
1: So what's like what's the go-to spread if you have like last meal situation and breakfast is for dinner?
2: It's got to be smothered in hollandaise sauce.
1: Okay.
2: I'm a big eggs, meat, bread, and, you know, side of potato, kind of like real simple stuff, but hollandaise and Cholula on there. Oh my goodness. I just found at a Keys not far from here, a salmon avocado Benedict is blowing my mind.
3: Oh,
2: and I'll eat it any time of the day.
0: All right.
2: Yeah.
1: Wow.
2: Yeah.
1: All right. I can definitely get with a hollandaise for sure. Yeah. Do you make it from scratch or do you buy it?
2: I just go out and get it.
1: Yeah, I was going to say, that's not an easy one to perfect from what I understand.
2: No, not at all. I'm not going to attempt it because I want a good sauce.
0: Sure. It's like me with any household chore. I can do it about 80%, right? Yeah. Why not just pay a little extra and do it so I never question if it's going to blow up on me later?
1: Do it. Yeah.
2: Are you French toast guy? You seem like maybe French toast guy.
1: Are you speaking about my belly? I'm
3: probably more of a, if it's done right, I'm probably more a pancake guy. But yeah, I can definitely get down with French toast.
2: All right,
3: for
2: good.
3: Sure.
2: All right, yeah. I can't see the shape of you behind that desk. I don't know what you're talking about.
0: Oh, it's just something about, you know, something about your general vibe. Just this French toast. Hey, yeah. Run with it.
3: If I could do a French accent, I would do it right now. But
0: you know what? You know what? Of all the things somebody could assume about you, that's not too bad.
3: No, that's not the worst.
0: A lot of worse things.
2: I didn't say my first thought, which was biscuits and gravy. So
0: right. That would be the Southerner over here.
2: That's right.
3: But biscuits and gravy, those legit. That's done right too.
2: It really is good.
0: It's pretty strong.
3: I just I'm very big fan. I'm a big champion of breakfast for dinner. That's why I had to go there, because it's good. Like that. I love that people are keeping that alive.
2: Oh yeah.
0: Jeff Foser's in studio. Acme Comedy Club Wednesday night. This upcoming Wednesday, that is September the 9th. Funniest person in the Twin Cities. It's a great night. As I said, I did it 3 years ago. I'm going to be back judging it this year. You've got great young comedians all competing. Then you got a handful of experienced, wonderful comedians that will go on afterwards while we tabulate the votes.
4: Sure.
0: Don't even try to bribe me.
3: No.
0: So, well, I mean, not openly. Uh-huh. Come on. We're always susceptible to these things. And again, as you're a musician, you play bass. So let's go back. You're a St. Paul kid, high school years. What are you listening to? Who are your bands?
2: High school years, you remember when First Avenue would hand out tickets as you left the venue? People get a stack of tickets.
0: That's pretty cool.
2: It was cool. And yeah, it was. I got a ticket to see band called Fishbone. I'd never heard of them, and I came back.
0: Oh Lord!
2: And the opening band was Primus. I'd never heard of them, it blew my mind, and that's why I started playing bass. And so now, 35 years later, because I saw him in 91, 35 years later, one of the two tribute bands that I play in is a Primus tribute band. So
0: okay.
2: I'm singing and playing.
0: So you're getting some
2: difficult.
0: Work done, is what you're telling me. Done.
2: So I really like the quirky stuff in high school. Anything weird and sideways that was, just like all avant-garde kind of goofy stuff.
0: Boy, I would have never imagined that the world would sleep on Fishbone, because I saw them in a club and walked away with my brain re-scrambled.
2: It was incredible.
0: That's as great a band as there's ever been to see in that setting.
2: Yeah, loved it. And now I'm still, I love the theater type music. So it's like, give me a Tom Waits or, like something real. And local bands like, Happy Apple and just, wacky jazz.
0: Right,
2: stuff.
0: Right.
2: Sure. So I like fun, sideways, different stuff that you just wouldn't expect when you hear it.
0: All right, I have to ask, a year ago at the Fine Line, a Norwegian band called Kaiser's Orchestra played. Did you by any chance see them?
2: I did not see them, no.
0: All right, that's just, it's my one, if Devo had all been Tom Waits fans, is how I describe them.
2: Okay.
0: My favorite live band in the world. Then they're from, and they sing in Norwegian, go figure.
2: Wow. I just saw Daka Braka, the Ukrainian band at the Dakota Jazz Club. That blew my mind.
0: Yeah.
2: So something to look up for everybody.
0: It's always good to remind everybody that, when we were young and we were paying attention to all the coolest, hippest bands that you had to work a little hard to find, there are still a million bands like that. It's just that as old people, we don't want to work hard.
2: Right.
0: Stop saying music sucks now. You suck because you're not paying attention and working hard.
2: Right.
0: Keep working. Yeah. You can find great music.
2: Yep. Absolutely.
0: You can find great comedy too. Jeff, it's a pleasure to see you, man.
2: Thank you. And hey, I just want to say on Acme Comedy Company's YouTube page, there is a pre-game video where Brian Miller, who's going to be on the show, is interviewing all the contestants and chatting with some other comics.
4: Okay.
2: So look that up. It's a really fun thing to get to know everybody before that show.
0: So
2: you can watch that. And I hope to see everybody there. I know I'm going to see you there. So
0: it's going
2: to be really great.
0: Yeah.
2: And we're going to have fun. And we got all top-notch people on the show.
0: All right. Well, very cool. Jeff, it's a pleasure to see you, man. Come back anytime.
2: Thank you very much.
0: Right on. We got to get moving forward. Headlines in about 5 minutes and two songs.
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6: 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With me, you'll get both of plenty of them on 92 KQRS. 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Hey, it's Paul Fletcher. We're so proud of what we've built here at 92 KQRS, a complete rock destination built specifically for Minnesota, which just means we'll still sound great when it's 30 below, I guess. Hey, it's Paul Fletcher. We're so proud of what we've built here at 92 KQRS, a complete rock destination built specifically for Minnesota, which just means we'll still sound great when it's 30 below, I guess. We've made some changes here at 92 KQRS, and I'm one of them. Hey, it's Paul Fletcher, and I care about Minnesota, and I care about music. With me, you'll get both of plenty of them on 92 KQRS. Hey, it's Paul Fletcher. We're so proud of what we've built here at 92 KQRS, a complete rock destination built specifically for Minnesota, which just means we'll still sound great when it's 30 below, I guess.
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6: 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We've made some changes here at 92 KQRS, and I'm one of them. 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Hey, it's Paul Fletcher, and I care about Minnesota, and I care about music. 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

0: Gorman in the Morning, Minnesota's 92 KQRS. It is Thursday, September the 3rd. Let's get to it. I'm feeling Minnesota. Paul Fletcher, how about some headlines?
1: I know what you've been wondering. Can I get a break from all the deep-fried state fair food and eat lettuce again?
0: I had a panic attack when you said you knew what I'd been wondering. I'm so glad you were nowhere close.
1: This summer's cyclospora outbreak that caused people in Minnesota to avoid lettuce is winding down. The FDA says it now feels confident all recalled iceberg lettuce related to the outbreak is off the market and no longer available in stores and restaurants.
0: That is good news indeed.
1: A tree-covered floating island spanning roughly 105,000 square feet briefly appeared in British Columbia before mysteriously disappearing.
0: Wait, I'm sorry. Read that. Say that all again.
1: A tree-covered floating island that's roughly 105,000 square feet briefly appeared in British Columbia. That's in Canada. Before mysteriously disappearing.
2: I'm so confused. What is happening?
1: A spokesperson admitted initial skepticism, citing AI faked photos as a concern. Quote, it's certainly something we've never heard of before. Satellite imagery from July 20th confirmed an island's existence. But by August 5th, it had vanished from satellite data. So here's what they think. Officials believe the island may have drifted to a sheltered shoreline area rather than sinking. Speculation is the mass formed over several years as driftwood accumulated along the shore, tightening up enough, allowing plants and trees to take root before rising reservoir water levels broke it free.
0: That's really crazy.
1: Right?
0: Man.
1: Think about a floating, I mean, just think, and like I've seen pictures, it's massive.
0: It looks like
1: a forest.
0: Yeah.
1: And then it's just gone.
0: Fair enough.
1: That would be nuts, man.
2: I know. What if we could make the garbage islands disappear? That'd be something.
1: I think people do this on purpose just to mess with the Google Earth nerds.
0: I wouldn't be surprised.
1: Who knows?
0: Man.
1: Tom Cruise is going to mess with movie nerds, officially returning for Days of Thunder 2, with Anne Hathaway joining him nearly four decades after the original NASCAR movie. Cruise will reprise his role as driver Cole Trickle. Hathaway will play a team owner and engineer, but original co-star Randy Quaid is furious about the casting, calling Hathaway a, quote, horrible choice, and arguing that Cruise should instead reunite with Nicole Kidman, who played his love interest in the original. Quaid even suggested the new movie is being set up to fail. Days of Thunder 2 will hit theaters June 2nd, 2028.
0: Well, now, hold on. Why wouldn't Tom Cruise and Nicole Kidman want to work together? Gee, I can't figure that one out. Randy Quaid, who hasn't had a gig in 20 years.
1: Right.
0: Sophie, what's wrong with that dude?
2: Oh, man. I would love the shade she would throw if they were on a movie set together. That would be awesome.
1: The drama, the backstage drama would be interesting for sure.
0: Good Lord.
1: I loved Days of Thunder, and if not for Top Gun Maverick, which I was skeptical of and rolled my eyes at, but it ended up being pretty damn great.
0: Right.
1: Now I'm kind of anxious for this and excited to see what they can pull out.
0: Okay.
1: Rocky Mountain Biological Laboratory in Colorado has turned marmots getting ready to hibernate into a competition. Here are the students that created the very first Fat Marmot Week telling us about the winner.
3: We ran Fat Marmot Week to see who's the fattest.
4: Marmots have to gain this much weight because they hibernate for up to 7 to 8 months out of the year.
3: It is a competition between the largest true hibernators, marmots.
4: It started mostly as a science communication project. We wanted to get people excited about marmots, to learn what a marmot was, because a lot of people don't know that.
3: All of the marmots were incredibly fat, but eventually the public chose Dawn as the winner.
2: Hey, Dawn.
1: The public chose?
0: Yeah.
1: It wasn't a fat off. It was a vote upon.
0: I voted like six times.
2: Yeah.
1: Did you vote for Dawn?
0: Every time. Yeah. Six for six.
2: Yeah, Fat Bear competition. Like, people vote on that stuff, too.
0: Damn straight.
2: I'm just amazed that they hibernate for 7 to 8 months.
1: Yeah, I was just going to say, what an existence.
2: Where do I get that
0: game? I was going to say, where are the applications?
1: Yeah. You guys really want that? You want to sleep your life away? Is that it?
0: I've already done a good bit of that. Trust me. There was a day, in the old days when I used to get sleep, those were the good days.
2: Oh, yeah.
0: Yeah.
1: Yeah, it is challenging as we get older to get good sleep, that's for sure.
0: It's true. Let's talk sports.
1: Sports time, yep.
0: Minnesota Twins were in a perfect position last night after beating the Tigers two games in a row.
1: Yeah.
0: A sweep would have been, a nice thing to always get a sweep and a home series win. But with the Cleveland, Baltimore, and Texas all losing, this was a chance to make up real ground in the wild card race. However, a five-run 12th inning for the Tigers ended that one. Yeah, that's right. You don't get a lot of 12-inning games with a score of 11-6. But that's exactly what happened last night. And the Twins had been up till that point pretty resilient. They rallied from a 3-run deficit in the 8th inning, and then also a 1-run deficit in the 11th. They came back, pushed it to 12, and then the dam broke, and the Tigers, as I said, put up 5 runs. Kind of a bummer. They have a day off today before they go to Chicago for 3 with the White Sox. They are 6 games below 500 and very much still alive in the wild card race, 3.5 games out.
1: That's absurd.
0: In the NBA, the Los Angeles Clippers, the NBA wanted to remind everybody that your team is at least not the Clippers. A woeful on the court, you know, performance from inception, this franchise. Mm-hmm. And then now, another just dark day. The Kawhi Leonard situation, long story short, you don't have to worry about anything other than this. The Clippers were just bounced from 5 first-round draft picks. They have lost first-round draft picks for 29, 30, 31, 32, and 33.
1: Ouch.
0: That's as close to a death penalty in the NBA as you can get.
2: Yeah.
0: So, basically, this is the team that traded Shai Gilgeous-Alexander, a 2-time winner of the reigning MVP of the league. They traded him in order to get Paul George, which then allowed them to get Kawhi Leonard. And since they did that deal, they've given away now 10 first-round picks and Shai Gilgeous-Alexander.
1: Good Lord.
2: Oh, boy.
0: And now they're fined. They were trying to circumvent salary cap restrictions. It's a bunch of financial malfeasance. The NBA has penalized them heavily, heavily. And Steve Ballmer, the multi-billionaire owner, he's already, like, got his lawyers involved. He's going to sue. He's the last guy you want to piss off if you're the NBA, because he has more money than the NBA, pretty much. But at the same time, ooh, man.
1: But at the same time, if you're going to suck, you might as well suck to the best of your ability.
0: That's very true.
1: They are the best at that.
0: The Minnesota Wild fans, while we're waiting to see what we're going to do about this Quinn Hughes situation, how many years, how much money. In the meantime, you will be able to stream the team's locally televised games on Prime Video beginning this season. So let's put some more money in Jeff Bezos' pocket and watch the Wild.
1: I'm excited about this because we've already got that. I feel for those that don't and are like, oh, God, really? I have to go do this? So,
0: But, you know, the games are available, at least, you know. So you might have to, if you already have Amazon Prime, you're good.
1: Yeah,
0: just solid. Pull up the games.
1: I actually read that you don't have to have a Prime membership, that you can just buy the games.
0: You can do that for sure. Yeah. Like, you can get them, but I'm saying if you're already on Prime, it's golden. It's just right there.
1: Well, here's the thing. If you have Prime, make, like, 3 orders a year, and it'll pay for itself.
0: Yeah, that's very true. On this day, 56 years ago, in 1970, Vince Lombardi died in Washington, D.C. The man was 57 years old.
2: Oh, no way. Really?
0: That's not very old.
2: Okay.
0: No. First job as a head coach, St. Cecilia High School in Englewood, New Jersey. And from there to Fordham University, and then the United States Military Academy, and then the New York Giants, and then eventually Green Bay brought him over. Never had a losing season as a head coach in the NFL. 96-34-6 was his combined regular season record. 9-1 in the postseason as a head coach.
2: Man.
0: Pretty good. Pretty good.
1: Yeah, really
0: obviously
1: good.
0: A member of the Pro Football Hall of Fame, the Super Bowl trophy named Lombardi. Uh-huh. And what doesn't get nearly enough, love when you think about Vince Lombardi, integrated the Green Bay Packers fully.
2: Oh, okay.
0: He said, there is no black and white, there is green. Yeah. That's all I see. Before, when he got to town, he let it be known in Green Bay, Wisconsin, any local business establishment that did not accommodate all of his players would get none of his players' money.
2: Hey.
0: Wow.
2: They were
0: the only team in 1960. He said, we will only stay in hotels on the road that accommodate black people equally to white. He also was the only coach who said, we share hotel rooms together. Every other team that had integrated had black guys together and white guys together. And Vince was like, screw all of you. We're all people. That's all that matters. Yeah. Nice job, Vince.
1: Yeah, smart.
0: Big backer of all the civil rights movements of the 1960s.
1: Love that.

0: Gorman in the morning, Minnesota's 92KQRS. Want to say quickly, sup, Carver?
1: Hey, Carver.
0: Come on, Carver. Get on your old bad self. It is Thursday, and you know what that means around here. Rank you very much. Time to put our top threes in order. This week, holidays with the best work to celebration ratio. How about that? Rank you very much. You can share your lists, 651-989-ROCK, Luther Westside Volkswagen, talking text line. We will give you ours in about 5 minutes and two songs.
2: 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Coming right back. 92KQRS. 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
0: Hey, it's Steve Gorman, and you can catch Gorman in the Morning with Fletcher and Ryder every day for moments like this. And in the middle of the men's room, they had a fountain to wash your hands. And the way it was set up, it was you would step up to a circular fountain, and there was a ring on the floor. You activated the water. There was, you know, foot pedals.
1: We had one at my elementary school.
0: Okay, you would then stick your hands under, and the water would come out. 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I thought it was a urinal. 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And no one stopped me.
1: When you pushed that foot pedal, the entire water fountain. So he came up, pushed the thing, you're peeing, and then the water starts coming out?
0: Yeah.
1: Is that when it clicked with you, or was it later?
0: No, it definitely clicked, but I was midstream. 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And that's what I did. I didn't wash my hands. I just zipped up and got out of there. 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
2: 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We've made some changes here at 92 KQRS, and I'm one of them. Hey, it's Paul Fletcher, and I care about Minnesota, and I care about music. With me, you'll get both of plenty of them on 92 KQRS. We've made some changes here at 92 KQRS, and I'm one of them. Hey, it's Paul Fletcher, and I care about Minnesota, and I care about music. With me, you'll get both of plenty of them on 92 KQRS. Hey, it's Paul Fletcher. We're so proud of what we've built here at 92 KQRS, a complete rock destination built specifically for Minnesota, which just means we'll still sound great when it's 30 below, I guess. We've made some changes here at 92 KQRS, and I'm one of them. Hey, it's Paul Fletcher, and I care about Minnesota, and I care about music. With me, you'll get both of plenty of them on 92 KQRS. We've made some changes here at 92 KQRS, and I'm one of them. Hey, it's Paul Fletcher, and I care about Minnesota, and I care about music. With me, you'll get both of plenty of them on 92 KQRS.
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10: All right, looking at the roads. Heads up if you're west of Hudson, Highway 12. Both the eastbound and westbound lanes. Sorry, that's east of Hudson. Both the eastbound and westbound lanes are closed on Highway 12 between Wilson Street and 315th Street. Also, stop and go traffic on 394. 394 eastbound between Louisiana Avenue and Highway 100 in Minnetonka. Then we have a crash in White Bear. 694 westbound at Highway 36. Also have a crash that's causing some slowdowns on the exit ramp. Highway 52 northbound, the off-ramp to 94. That vehicle is on the grass on the left shoulder. Stalled vehicle in Minnetonka, too. 494 southbound, the off-ramp to the crosstown. That's your traffic on KQ.
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10: 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We do have a chance at a storm moving through before mid-afternoon, and then another shot at a thunderstorm overnight after a high of 87 today, high of 89 tomorrow, plenty of sun, 87 on Saturday. Minneapolis-St. Paul clear for now. 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
1: Thank you very much.
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5: Thank you very much.
6: Thank you very much on Gorman in the Morning for a Thursday. It is September the 3rd. We are going to be ranking our threes, our twos, our ones at the bottom of the list. You're welcome to join us. Give us your list on the Luther Westside Volkswagen Talking text line, 651-989-ROCK. With Labor Day right around the corner, let's talk about the best holidays for, in terms of work to celebration ratio.
7: Okay.
6: And as with all of our ranking lists, there's a wide range of, you can interpret that any way you like, whatever makes sense to you. Just don't overthink it. Work to celebration ratio. Number three, Ryder, what do you got?
7: Number three, I'm coming in with President's Day.
6: Really?
7: I am not a president. Okay. I don't need to do any presidential things.
6: Right.
7: And most places, us included, you get a paid day off.
6: Yeah. That's pretty great.
7: Zero work results in a day to do absolutely nothing.
6: You know, for a lot of years, President's Day was very stressful for me. I'm very serious.
7: Yeah?
6: Because for 10 years, I was in charge of a musical performance on the Sunday night of President's Day weekend as a fundraiser at my kids' old school.
8: That's when that was.
6: Music night was always the Sunday night before President's Day. At the school, there'd be a concert and there's a big fundraiser, but I was responsible for wrangling the artists and putting it on every year. Because I was like, oh, that's cool. That's a cool thing to do. And it was. But every year on President's Day, I was actually like just exhausted and so relieved it was over and having to manage a situation like that. Not really my skill set.
7: Yeah.
6: I faked it really well. I'm glad. President's Day, I really look at it differently ever since my last year in 2019. I'm digging it. So I'm with you 100%.
7: I won't give you a hard time for President's Day not being on your list.
6: There was a time when it was very stressful. Paul Fletcher, number three.
8: My number three is similar mindset to your President's Day, except for give me Martin Luther King Day. For the last couple of months of the year in this business, we're definitely on cruise control.
6: Yeah.
8: Right? So there's this jolt sort of when we come back to it in January.
6: Right, right.
8: And a couple weeks later, along comes Martin Luther King Day to say, hey, I see you. Here's a quick day off as you reacclimate to the real world.
6: Okay.
8: Oh, and by the way, it celebrates a pretty phenomenal man.
6: Right. Okay.
7: Yeah. Okay.
6: So I get it. I get it.
8: Yeah. It's like, you know.
7: That's tough just because we're close to the U, and I know that, like, spring semester is going to be starting, so you're going to have a bunch of 20-year-olds walking around staring at their phones snow boots.
6: That's right. Good point.
8: Yeah.
7: Okay.
6: Yeah. Similarly, my number three I'm going with is Columbus Day.
8: Okay.
6: And it's great for one reason. I am caught off guard every year. I never know it's coming.
7: Okay.
6: I every year without fail, I go, wait, that's now?
8: It's like a surprise, then.
6: Think about it. We're always we're all wrapped up in Halloween crap in early October.
7: Yeah.
6: And then all of a sudden, there's another holiday. And you're like, oh, hey, okay, that's right. And for some odd reason, Italian-Americans get all excited about it. And we're celebrating a man who, in addition to being an objectively horrible person and a pretty awful navigator, never set foot on North American soil in his life. And yet we get a day off for that. That just makes it objectively hilarious.
7: Yeah.
6: I don't do a thing for it. I don't think about it. I don't eat Italian food. I don't care. You get a day off. You don't even know it's coming. You know what it's like to me? Columbus Day, it's the real life version of that Monopoly card that says bank error in your favor.
7: In your favor.
6: It's like, whoa, good. And I put my hand to my head like the guy and I have to be caught because I faint from good news. It's awesome.
7: I mean, that's a very good point.
6: No effort required on any level from anyone I've ever met, in fact.
7: I love the bank error in your favor.
6: It's just ridiculous.
8: Yeah, you get bonus points on this round for referencing Monopoly.
6: Ryder, you're number two.
7: Okay, here we go. We're bringing up the work a little bit, but we're bringing up the payoff a little bit, too.
6: I like it.
7: My number two holiday is Super Bowl Sunday. It is the best eating holiday.
6: It is
7: the best sports holiday.
6: It's not the best
8: eating holiday. But
7: yes, it is.
6: Oh, yes, it is.
7: By a lot.
8: Thanksgiving.
7: It is, the Super Bowl of commercials. I love it.
6: Yeah.
7: I love all of the things around it. I do have to do some work. I will generally make one or two dishes that either I'll just scarf down myself as like a special, hey, it's Super Bowl Sunday, or that I will bring to a party. So there's maybe 2 to 3 hours of cooking for a whole day of fun.
6: Yeah, that makes sense. I say about movies, if I don't know what's going to happen, if I can't predict any of it, I will say, well, you know what? At least it has that. That's a good movie. Mm-hmm. And I love Thanksgiving, Paul. I do. But I'm never surprised at Thanksgiving. Yeah. You go to a Super Bowl party, there's always at least one thing you're like, that's the best thing I've ever had. I have to get that. I have to eat that a lot. That's the only edge. I'll give Thanksgiving a number two. Okay. But I prefer the grub at a fully stocked Super Bowl party for sure.
7: Yeah. People who want to eat turkey are just lying to themselves.
6: And if you overindulge at a Super Bowl party on the alcohol, then your family doesn't hate you. Whereas if you do that on Thanksgiving, there's blowback.
8: Okay, I'll respect that.
6: Yeah.
8: I guess I just haven't been to the right Super Bowl party.
6: We can work on that. Yeah. Okay. Paul Fletcher, you're number two.
8: My number two is it's Labor Day, man. It's coming up.
6: Okay.
8: Again, you've been working hard this year. Here's an attaboy for you, just out of the blue, sort of.
6: Yeah.
8: No frills, nothing around it. It's the day before a fresh new school year, which is always kind of exciting, even though the kids don't totally love it. It's the gateway to hockey, as I've said before, and it's the kind of the unofficial beginning of autumn, which is the best season of the year. And so, and like I said, we get a paid day off from work, so it's fantastic as far as the no work whatsoever.
6: Yeah.
8: The ratio is very much in its favor.
6: I get that for sure. My number two is it's a one-off because it only happens every now and again, and it happened in 2026, and that's Juneteenth.
7: Ah.
6: Because I actually did work on Juneteenth. If you can call getting on a boat and throwing down a bunch of suds while watching KQ listeners karaoke, we were working hard that night. Sure. And that was a heck of a payoff. Mm-hmm. Had a fun night on a boat, drinking beer, watching people sing. That's my kind of federal holiday. Mm-hmm. Because it only happens once in a blue moon, you really got to take advantage of it. And I did this year. That was good stuff.
7: Absolutely.
6: Nice. Our number ones are coming up, and we want your list on the Luther Westside Volkswagen Talking Text Line.
8: Some good ones coming in.
6: 651-989-ROCK.

0: thank you very much activity right now. That's what we do on a Thursday. We're talking about our best holiday for the work to celebration ratio. And on the Luther Westside Volkswagen Target text line, we got a few lists coming in.
1: I want to shout out our new buddy James. Number one, Christmas. Number two, Christmas. Number three, Christmas.
0: Okay. All right. Well, Elmo learned famously, every day can't be Christmas. If everybody ever had that DVD when your kids were toddlers and struggled through it 9 million times like I did, you know what I'm talking about.
2: But you do get multiple events. You do have to put a bunch of work in, but you get usually a Christmas office Christmas party, maybe an ugly sweater party, and then the actual holiday itself.
1: Wally came with an unconventional approach, and I respect it.
2: Okay.
1: His number three is Black Friday. His number two is fishing opener. And number one, kind of a free plug for the fellas, but they're fine. Orange Friday at Fleet Farm.
0: There you go. I like it.
2: Yeah, good pick.
1: That's a strong top three
2: good
1: right
2: pick.
1: There.
0: Yeah. All right. Our number ones, Ryder, kick it off.
2: Okay. I'm going with this one because potentially you get multiple days off.
0: Yeah.
2: And you don't have to do that much work if you can find somebody who has a boat to bring you on to the lake to watch fireworks.
0: Ooh.
2: I'm going to put your 4th of July at the top of my list.
0: All right.
1: Wow.
2: Yes.
1: Okay.
2: Yeah.
0: There is a, you know what? I like the idea of just getting out there on the boat for the fireworks. That's an added wrinkle that doesn't add. It's only that one year. That's the day that makes the most sense.
2: Yes. Yeah. And the payoff is great. Yeah. There's nothing like watching fireworks from the lake.
0: That's for true. Sure. All right.
1: See, it's sort of been tarnished for me because when I lived in Omaha, there was pretty much no rules on fireworks. And me and some friends, buddies, we would all go in, spend like $1,500, $2,000 on fireworks, and
0: there
1: just blow up the street.
0: Yeah.
1: We knew people at the Omaha Power District. They'd shut off the lights on our street.
2: Oh,
1: and
2: nice.
1: The food was sort of like Super Bowl Sunday.
0: Yeah. That's
1: it
0: really
1: was
0: great.
1: Incredible. And now here, it's no fun anymore. So it's...
2: Well, you can still do... Well...
1: It's just... It's not the same.
2: You could with a trip to Wisconsin.
0: I'll tell you what. I've known people that can get me the hookup here and there, good seats at the game, a good table at the restaurant. Never had a guy who could adjust the power grid for better fireworks displays. That is some
2: juice.
0: Very
2: cool.
1: Three street lights on two blocks.
0: Oh my.
1: Turned off.
0: God, that's fantastic.
1: That's pretty outstanding.
0: That's pretty good. You're number one, Paul Fletcher.
1: My number one, a little foreshadowing last round. For me, it's Thanksgiving. I just, I actually love the food and I do love turkey, Ryder. Now, it goes along with all the other stuff. Don't get me wrong. I'm not just sitting there eating turkey.
2: Are you? How much of this, what percentage of the meal are you making?
0: Right. What's your workload?
1: Well, that's part of it, actually.
0: Okay.
1: Almost none. And it's not because I'm lazy. My sister-in-law, whether she loves it or not, she seems like she does.
0: Okay.
1: She's really curated her own recipes and come up with her own thing.
0: Right.
1: And it's just sort of, she's sort of taken it over.
0: She's just a control freak, is what you're saying.
1: No. Maybe.
0: Yeah.
1: I've sort of
0: it's not
1: become,
0: a bad thing.
1: I've become the mashed potato guy, and so I handle the mashed potatoes, but that's about it. It's like it's all the best stuff. It's food, family, and you know what? I can even tolerate football on Thanksgiving, so it's just sitting around and it's no frills. It's just an understated holiday, and I love every bit of it.
2: Understated.
1: By the way, it is understated. Compared to Christmas, it's nothing. It's orange and brown. By the way, we also get a second paid day off. Thanksgiving gets us usually most
0: that's
1: companies.
0: True. That's
1: you get
0: very
1: Thanksgiving
0: true.
1: And the day after. So
2: man, I got to cook that whole meal if I want to eat it. So
0: yeah, right.
2: That's not on my list.
1: It's not working for you, but for me, it's a definite win.
0: My number one. It's easy to overlook, as big a deal as it is. It's just New Year's Day. It's the perfect holiday, and that I do very little and have a massive payoff.
2: Okay.
0: I don't celebrate or dress up. I don't have a party. I don't go to a party.
2: Yeah.
0: What I do is I make a very special once-a-year pot of chili.
2: Uh-huh.
0: It's from scratch. I've made this same chili for years. I call it Jackass Chili.
2: Yeah.
0: And it is exquisite, okay? Don't kid yourself. I'm exhausted. The Thanksgiving to Christmas rush is
1: it's real.
0: It's brutal.
2: Yeah.
1: It's a real thing.
0: And so now you've had a week to just sort of unwind from that.
2: Mm-hmm.
0: New Year's Eve didn't mean a thing to me. So, I'm not up late New Year's Eve. The day before, I'm not going to a party. I'm not having a party. I'm usually not even awake at midnight at these. I just don't care. So here's the deal. But I get up New Year's Day. I'm surrounded by football nonstop.
2: Yeah.
0: I'm surrounded by basketball nonstop.
2: Mm-hmm.
0: I have this incredibly warming false hope of a new year filled with exercise and clean eating.
1: Yeah. Sure.
0: And then I sit down and I eat my weight in chili at the end of the day.
2: Oh, that's pretty good.
0: It's the best. And that U2 song is still a banger. So, I mean, it works for me. That's my number one.
2: That's a good pick. Good
0: That's
2: poll.
0: A good pick.
2: Yeah.
0: All right. There's our rankings for the day. Rank you very much. A Thursday tradition like no other.
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1: 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Hey, it's Paul Fletcher. 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Hey, it's Paul Fletcher. 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We've made some changes here at 92 KQRS, and I'm one of them. 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
16: 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Hey, it's Paul Fletcher. 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
16: 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Hey, it's Paul Fletcher. 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We've made some changes here at 92 KQRS, and I'm one of them. Hey, it's Paul Fletcher, and I care about Minnesota, and I care about music. With me, you'll get both of plenty of them on 92 KQRS. Hey, it's Paul Fletcher. 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

0: Gorman in the morning, Minnesota's 92 KQRS. It is time for today's last word. September 3rd, 1783.
1: Oh, throwback today?
0: The Treaty of Paris was signed.
1: Okay.
0: Benjamin Franklin and a few other guys all signed the Treaty of Paris that officially ended the Revolutionary War, the War of Independence. It recognized the United States as a sovereign, independent nation.
1: Yeah.
0: We told the Brits, sign this, suckers.
1: Uh-huh.
0: And they did today. And so, you know, hey, Benjamin Franklin, let's take a look at a few of his choice words over the years. I like a lot of what Benjamin Franklin had to say.
1: Okay.
0: Many people die at 25 and yet aren't buried until they're 75.
1: Oh, yeah.
0: Keep on living.
1: Mm-hmm.
0: L-I-V-I-N. Never ruin an apology with an excuse.
1: Hey.
0: That's a big one.
1: Yeah.
0: That's important. Teach your kids that one.
1: I feel a little guilty of that one sometimes.
0: Oh, we've all done that. And then I like this one the most. Justice will never be served until those who are unaffected are as outraged as those who are.
2: America.
0: Let's go.
2: America.
0: Let's go. Yeah, man.
1: There we go. Nice work, Ben.
0: Ben was okay.
1: Yeah.
0: Ben, you know what? Ben got around on the ball. He didn't get cheated at the plate.
1: Yeah.
0: That boy hit the ball long and hard every day of his life. You know what's coming up right now? More great music. Fletcher is out at the fair.
1: Lucky him.
0: That sound you hear is him crunching corn. So keep it right here. Apparently, two corns into his day already. I'm not making this up. Keep it right here, Minnesota's 92 KQRS.

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number 8. Buckle up, friends. Could get a little bit of rain, could get a little bit of warmth, could get some thunderstorms, could get some humidity, or could actually be pretty all right. Either way, the kids are back at school, so if you're looking to come out to the state fair, I'm telling you what, this, it's picking up maybe a little bit now, but this is maybe one of the most barren wasteland days we've ever had. It's been incredibly quiet. My guess is it's a lot busier in Golden Valley right now than it is at the Minnesota State Fair. So maybe get out of Golden Valley and come to the fair, corner of Cooper and Lee. We're handing out high fives for free. You can check out our new merch and listen to the Kinks all at the same time. Down in

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21: I got the police in Green Day after KQ weather from North State Mechanical Heating and Air, your neighbor that knows heating and air. So today's going to be a tricky one. Some pop-up thunderstorms are possible throughout the day, but it's also possible it's going to be partly sunny. Either way, no matter where you're at in the Twin Cities, it's going to be very warm and humid. Tonight, thunderstorms again possible, partly cloudy, a low of 70. Our high today is 88. Right now, it's 75.
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Look, I'm not trying to brag too much, but you should see me air drumming to that song at the Minnesota State Fair. I'm so good. 92 KQRS, the KQ Outdoor Lounge is where we be, thanks to your boat club. Also, did you know we've got tickets to Eric Clapton at the Grand Casino Arena September 15th? And you and 14 of your friends could go. Yeah, stop by, see us at the corner of Cooper and Lee, get yourself registered, and you might be off to see Clapton with up to 14 friends. Or maybe you just take one person with you and have the whole dang suite to yourself. I'm just saying, it could be kind of a cool experience, bruh. Hey, how about Peter Gabriel, Salisbury Hill, and Lenny after this? Just

Now, the last couple of days, attendance has been down pretty significantly at the Minnesota State Fair, 112 and 122,000 the last 2 days. But we're still pretty good at pulling in a crowd, because the first day is 171, 198, 204, 155. Compared to Disney World's four properties, they average 134,000 a day. We beat Disney World most of the time. Think about that.

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I say you look so fine that I really want to make you mine. 4, 5, 6, come on and get your kicks. 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
0: 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Meet KQ jocks. 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
8: 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Hey, it's Paul Fletcher. We're so proud of what we've built here at 92 KQRS, a complete rock destination built specifically for Minnesota, which just means we'll still sound great when it's 30 below, I guess. Hey, it's Paul Fletcher. We're so proud of what we've built here at 92 KQRS, a complete rock destination built specifically for Minnesota, which just means we'll still sound great when it's 30 below, I guess. Hey, it's Paul Fletcher. We're so proud of what we've built here at 92 KQRS, a complete rock destination built specifically for Minnesota, which just means we'll still sound great when it's 30 below, I guess. We've made some changes here at 92 KQRS, and I'm one of them. Hey, it's Paul Fletcher, and I care about Minnesota, and I care about music. With me, you'll get both of plenty of them on 92 KQRS.
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0: Oops, sorry, hit a button. I don't think Dan Wilson has ever told us who that person is that he wants to take him home. He never told us. It's just been left a secret all these years.
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6: 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We're so proud of what we've built here at 92 KQRS, a complete rock destination built specifically for Minnesota, which just means we'll still sound great when it's 30 below, I guess. Hey, it's Paul Fletcher. 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
6: 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Partly sunny skies for some of us in the Twin Cities. It kind of depends on where you're at today, because pop-up thunderstorms are also possible, and I'm guessing then you won't see partly sunny skies. Either way, it's gonna be warm and humid, high of 88. We're currently at 78. Tonight, partly cloudy, thunderstorms possible again, with a low around 70.
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You know, they say music saves. Sometimes it's quite literal. Like in the instance of that song right there, U2's One saved the band. They were kind of at a crossroads as a band. That one unified them all, brought it back together, and said, yeah, I think we want to keep doing this together. Good stuff. 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

someday that I was going to say they should do a movie about Fleetwood Mac, but I think there's too much drama to get it into a movie, and maybe a full-blown Netflix series with about 3 seasons. 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We've got Eric Clapton tickets. 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We're at Cooper and Lee. 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And yeah, that sounds sweet. America.

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6: 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We've made some changes here at 92 KQRS, and I'm one of them. Hey, it's Paul Fletcher, and I care about Minnesota, and I care about music. With me, you'll get both of plenty of them on 92 KQRS. We've made some changes here at 92 KQRS, and I'm one of them. Hey, it's Paul Fletcher, and I care about Minnesota, and I care about music. With me, you'll get both of plenty of them on 92 KQRS. We've made some changes here at 92 KQRS, and I'm one of them. Hey, it's Paul Fletcher, and I care about Minnesota, and I care about music. With me, you'll get both of plenty of them on 92 KQRS. Hey, it's Paul Fletcher. We're so proud of what we've built here at 92 KQRS, a complete rock destination built specifically for Minnesota, which just means we'll still sound great when it's 30 below, I guess.
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Wow, she doesn't even wait to listen. She just bolts. See you later. Bush, 92 KQRS. This, you know what time it is? It's the time of the day where we go commercial free. And it's my favorite time of the day because I love going commercial free. Weezer has a very important question to ask you.

Minnesota's 92 KQRS. Have you heard of us? We just got going commercial-free Somerset. Yeah, Somerset. I'm not lying to you. Muse Madness coming up next. This one right here is for people that don't laugh at jokes. Replacements.

Minnesota's 92 KQRS, that's AC/DC's Back in Black. Probably the most obvious thing I've said all day today, because you knew that. But I bring it up specifically because we've got this great local band in town, Flip. And I think the lead singer, Bryn Ahrens, he has a tendency to listen to KQ from time to time. And you have not lived until you've seen him, Bryn, by himself, do Back in Black. He sings, plays guitar, and the drums all at the same time. Saw it once upon a time at First Ave, and it was pretty unreal. 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

As we continue commercial free, let's take a look, quick look at the Kiki weather from North State Mechanical Heating and Air. Pop-up thunderstorms throughout the day, otherwise partly sunny, very warm, very humid. Yuck. High of 88. Yeah, I don't like it. Currently, we're at 80, but it feels more like 90 tonight. A thunderstorm's possible again, partly cloudy, and a low around 70.

been able to feel the heat and humidity creeping up as we go through this day, but not all is lost out at the Minnesota State Fair because I see leaves falling from trees, and that is a glorious thing. This heat and humidity can go you-know-what itself. I long for the fall and the hockey, and all will be well once again, very, very soon. Then we'll go back to sweating our you-know-whats off next year, but for now, embrace the upcoming fall. 92 KQRS, I'm Paul Fletcher, Audio Slave, after Alice in Chains, commercial-free.

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We're still commercial free on 92 KQRS. A quick reminder, if you stop out and see us at Cooper and Lee, you can enter to win Eric Clapton tickets for you and up to 14 friends in the KQ suite. But also, I got to shout out Lulu's. What is it? Lulu's Public House, Matt? Yeah? Okay, thanks. They brought us the fiery deep fried ranch, which I was kind of like, we don't need that. And I was wrong. Totally wrong about that. And the pickle pie, one of the most controversial items at the fair this year. Both Promo Matt and I are thumbs up on that all the way.

I don't know how it's possible, but it truly is. We're still commercial free on 92 KQRS. Yeah, North Hudson, I wouldn't lie to you. North Hudson, you know, still commercial free. I'm going to play The Killers, the song that introduced them to the masses. Somebody told me, after my guys, Pearl Jam.

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4: 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Hey, it's Paul Fletcher, and I care about Minnesota, and I care about music. With me, you'll get both of plenty of them on 92 KQRS. 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
7: The Stones that have been rolling for decades coming up, as well as The Offspring right now. 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We're looking at scattered or pop-up thunderstorms throughout the day. That's what they're talking about. It kind of depends on where you're at. If you're not getting thunderstorms, you're probably going to see partly sunny skies, no matter where you're at. Very warm, very humid. Yay for that. We've dipped down to 78. It's kind of weird. We had a little bit of a lull. We're going to ramp back up and get to a high of 88. Tonight, partly cloudy, thunderstorms possible, and low around 70.
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But if you think it is, well, you're welcome. 92 KQRS is for Minnesota.

one's for Gina. She actually hit me up on the Luther Westside Volkswagen talk and text line and threatened me physically. So I had no choice but to play it. Hey, coming up in right around 8 minutes, I've got a couple of tickets, VIP style, to join me and more at TAP 2026, the ultimate craft beer experience going down to Shakopee September 12th. 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

That was from my buddy Minnetonka Tom, Minnesota's 92 KQRS. 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Luther Westside Volkswagen Tonka text line wide open. 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I'm going to be hanging out. 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Soul Asylum!

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9: 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Hey, it's Paul Fletcher. 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Hey, it's Paul Fletcher. 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Hey, it's Paul Fletcher. 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Hey, it's Paul Fletcher, and I care about Minnesota, and I care about music. With me, you'll get both of plenty of them on 92 KQRS. Hey, it's Paul Fletcher. 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Hey, it's Paul Fletcher, and I care about Minnesota, and I care about music. 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

0: So that song reminds me of my new favorite Instagram account I've started following, @show_bits. 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What he does is he takes a word or a line from a song and he creates an animation around it. It's generally pretty either spot on or hilarious. The latest is Dave Matthews. His head is an iceberg. The Titanic hits, and he says, "Crash into me," and then the iceberg, the Titanic hits him, and then sinks. And trust me, it's really, really funny. You kind of have to see it, but does it with all kinds of music, right? 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

Minnesota's 92 KQRS. I'll tell you what, the town of Now Then, love ya. But it kind of just sounds like a joke, and it sort of started that way. I don't know if you've heard that, but apparently there was a local resident way back in the day when they named the town that would start sentences with Now Then all the time, and somebody jokingly put it on the ballot for the township name, and pretty much everybody voted for it, and so that we have Now Then.

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12: 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We've made some changes here at 92 KQRS, and I'm one of them. Hey, it's Paul Fletcher, and I care about Minnesota, and I care about music. 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
12: 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Hey, it's Paul Fletcher, and I care about Minnesota, and I care about music. 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
0: 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Hey, it's Paul Fletcher. 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We're so proud of what we've built here at 92 KQRS, a complete rock destination built specifically for Minnesota, which just means we'll still sound great when it's 30 below, I guess. Hey, it's Paul Fletcher. 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Hey, it's Paul Fletcher, and I care about Minnesota, and I care about music. 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
0: I got Blur, Queen, and David Bowie after a quick look at KQ weather from North State Mechanical Heating and Air. We're at 82 right now, but it feels more like 90. Warm, humid, that's the plan for today. Going to get to a high of 88. Pop-up thunderstorms possible today and this evening, and a low tonight around 70.
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Hey, good times had this morning on Gorman in the Morning. We did a Thank You Very Much, looking at holidays that take no effort, basically, is what we got after. Also, Jeff Foser, great comedian, is going to be at Acme. That was all this morning. If you missed it, gosh, anywhere you get a podcast, search Gorman in the Morning. Thanks to Devani's Pizza and Hot Hoagies. Yeah.

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19: 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We're so proud of what we've built here at 92 KQRS, a complete rock destination built specifically for Minnesota, which just means we'll still sound great when it's 30 below, I guess. We've made some changes here at 92 KQRS, and I'm one of them. Hey, it's Paul Fletcher, and I care about Minnesota, and I care about music. With me, you'll get both of plenty of them on 92 KQRS. Hey, it's Paul Fletcher. We're so proud of what we've built here at 92 KQRS, a complete rock destination built specifically for Minnesota, which just means we'll still sound great when it's 30 below, I guess. We've made some changes here at 92 KQRS, and I'm one of them. Hey, it's Paul Fletcher, and I care about Minnesota, and I care about music. With me, you'll get both of plenty of them on 92 KQRS. We've made some changes here at 92 KQRS, and I'm one of them. Hey, it's Paul Fletcher, and I care about Minnesota, and I care about music. With me, you'll get both of plenty of them on 92 KQRS. Hey, it's Paul Fletcher. We're so proud of what we've built here at 92 KQRS, a complete rock destination built specifically for Minnesota, which just means we'll still sound great when it's 30 below, I guess. Hey, it's Paul Fletcher. We're so proud of what we've built here at 92 KQRS, a complete rock destination built specifically for Minnesota, which just means we'll still sound great when it's 30 below, I guess.
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Man, sandwiched, like we're at the Minnesota State Fair or something, sandwiched between two colossal one-hit wonders. Gautier, one of the biggest songs of the 2010s, and this one right here, one of the biggest songs of the 1990s. New Radicals, Minnesota's 92 KQRS. Jade next. I'm Paul Fletcher, and I'm out. See you, bye.

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Imagine you're a girl living out in California. Your name is Jane. You invite a couple of guys to come live with you. 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I just... 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It's Jane taking on over from Fletcher. Kicked him out. Sent him back to the station. Actually sent him out to enjoy some State Fair goodies because we are live at the Minnesota State Fair. We just survived a massive downpouring of rain.

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19: 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Hey, it's Paul Fletcher, and I care about Minnesota, and I care about music. With me, you'll get both of plenty of them on 92 KQRS. Hey, it's Paul Fletcher. We're so proud of what we've built here at 92 KQRS, a complete rock destination built specifically for Minnesota, which just means we'll still sound great when it's 30 below, I guess. We've made some changes here at 92 KQRS, and I'm one of them. Hey, it's Paul Fletcher, and I care about Minnesota, and I care about music. With me, you'll get both of plenty of them on 92 KQRS. We've made some changes here at 92 KQRS, and I'm one of them. Hey, it's Paul Fletcher, and I care about Minnesota, and I care about music. With me, you'll get both of plenty of them on 92 KQRS. 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
24: 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Looks like we'll see some clouds rolling in later on tonight after a bit of sunshine. Overnight, lows in the low 70s, so another hot one overnight. Tomorrow, hot. Sunshine, it looks like a high in the 90s to kick off a hot and humid Labor Day weekend. Our next chance of seeing some rain, looks like Saturday or Sunday and Monday. Right now, though, mostly cloudy out there. 89 in the Twin Cities.
25: 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She was-

That'd be Alanis Morissette talking about things that maybe not actually ironic, but, you know, nothing you really want to have happen to you in any case. It's Jade hanging out with you live at the Minnesota State Fair, turning into a beautiful day, maybe a little hot, a little humid, listening to Tom Petty and the Heartbreakers here on KQRS.

Oasis, who maybe will go on tour again next year. They've been teasing it. It's Jade hanging out with you live at the Minnesota State Fair. I know a lot of people are getting excited to go see some live music. You know, Sugar, they're taking over First Avenue, the 10th, 11th, and 12th. Maybe you want to go check them out. Or Gin Blossoms, Blues Traveler, they're going to be at the Ledge. You can check out the full lineup of all the concerts that are coming up at 92kqrs.com. I know a lot of people were excited about Rod Stewart coming to town, and then he canceled the show. So I got a little something for you if you're a big Rod Stewart fan and you're sad about the end of the show. But I, you know, out here at the fair, got a lot of people wandering around, walking up. I bumped into Brett and Nick, and they desperately wanted to hear a little Boston. So here you go on KQRS.

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Yeah, that's our Digit AI.

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8: 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With me, you'll get both of plenty of them on 92 KQRS. 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Hey, it's Paul Fletcher, and I care about Minnesota, and I care about music. 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We've made some changes here at 92KQRS, and I'm one of them. Hey, it's Paul Fletcher, and I care about Minnesota, and I care about music. 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

The unofficial theme song for the Minnesota State Fair. The police don't stand so close to me. It's hot. It's sticky out here. Give everybody a little breathing room. It's Jade giving you plenty of breathing room this hour. No commercials till 5 o'clock. It's your commercial-free hour, all thanks to Aquarius Home Services. Jade hanging out with you. And for a listener out in Pine Springs, Jim in Pine Springs, wanting to hear a little GNR, I think it's right on time.

That is your daily Bowie less dance. And there were some people dancing. Also, a big gust of wind blowing in at the same time. The Minnesota State Fair, it's been a day of extremes out here. Extreme heat, some extreme weather. And if you are heading to the fair right now, we'd love to see you. You can always come out and join us at the north end of the fairgrounds on the corner of Cooper and Lee. 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

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You ever do something that you think you could be good at, and then you realize in front of maybe your friends, maybe your family, that you're actually horrible at it? That was how this song came into being. Beck tried to rap in a recording session, and everybody was like, horrible. And he was like, yep, I'm a loser.

giving you a mix of everything Simple Minds from the 80s, some 90s from Soundgarden on the way, and I've got fun just around the corner after we check in on your KQRS weather, sponsored by North State Mechanical Heating and Air, your neighbor that knows heating and air. Well, it looks like these clouds are going to be sticking around overnight. The lows will hit the low 70s, which means still pretty steamy tomorrow. The key word is hot. Yes, it's going to be sunny. It's going to be a high in the low 90s to kick off a hot and humid Labor Day weekend. Looks like the next chance of maybe seeing a little rain is either Sunday or Monday. Right now, it's partly cloudy, 89 degrees in the Twin Cities. Some

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You're listening to 92 KQRS. It's Jade spending time with you live out at the Minnesota State Fair, where it is indeed a bit hot and sticky. If you're somewhere, hopefully it's air conditioned. Hopefully you're staying cool. If you're coming out to the fair, yes, just prepare yourself. You're probably going to sweat a bit. Coming up, some Suzanne Vega. I've got fastball about a couple that just gets in their car and drives away. And speaking of moving vehicles, Train in Vain. This is The Clash trying to make it sound like a chugging train moving along, at least musically. It's here on KQRS.

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Oh, that's an absolutely delicious song. That is Depeche Mode, Enjoy the Silence. It's quite noisy, actually, out here at the Minnesota State Fair. It's Jade hanging out with you live at the fair. Rather toasty day. And Grant from Lexington. Lexington, Minnesota, wrote in and requested some Green Day, so that's coming up for you. We'll listen to something newer from Hozier, Red Hot Chili Pepper, if you want some 90s. And, you know, a lot of the songs that are about family life, like this one from Madness, well, that's the thing. Most of the songs are kind of about the dark side of family life, you know, trouble with your parents, trouble in your family situation. But this one from Madness actually kind of celebrates family life. It's Our House from Madness. It's on 92 KQRS.

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6: 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Hey, it's Paul Fletcher, and I care about Minnesota, and I care about music. 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

0: 92 KQRS, and I'm one of them. Hey, it's Paul Fletcher, and I care about Minnesota, and I care about music. 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
0: Hey, it's Paul Fletcher. We're so proud of what we've built here at 92 KQRS, a complete rock destination built specifically for Minnesota, which just means we'll still sound great when it's 30 below, I guess.
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8: 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Well, we'll see some more clouds rolling in later on tonight. Overnight lows in the low 70s tomorrow. One word, hot. Yes, there's going to be plenty of sunshine for your Friday, looking like a high in the low 90s. And that's going to kick off a hot and humid Labor Day weekend. Looks like we could see some more rain, though, on Sunday and Monday. Not really cooling anything off too much. Right now, partly cloudy out there, 87 here in the Twin Cities.
9: 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You should see what she's doing from the Minnesota State Fair. 92 KQRS.

Welcome to the dog days of summer. That's what it's feeling like. What is this, the third official day of spring and, you know, nearly hitting the 90s? Yep, Minnesota keeping that summer going just a little bit longer. You're listening to 92 KQRS. It's Jade live out at the Minnesota State Fair. And it is a little hot, but still very lovely. Perfect day to go try something new, something challenging maybe. Maybe a dill pickle pie or a ranch dressing beer. Tonight for Breaking KQ, it's all about the food. Yeah, musical feast starting at 6 o'clock. If you've got a suggestion, you could always hit me up. 651-989-ROCK. The Volkswagen talk and text line is open as usual. So while I wait for you to request your food-related song, let's listen to something a little bit more recent from Hozier on KQRS.

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9: 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We've made some changes here at 92 KQRS, and I'm one of them. Hey, it's Paul Fletcher, and I care about Minnesota, and I care about music. With me, you'll get both of plenty of them on 92 KQRS. 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We're so proud of what we've built here at 92 KQRS, a complete rock destination built specifically for Minnesota, which just means we'll still sound great when it's 30 below, I guess. Hey, it's Paul Fletcher. 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Hey, it's Paul Fletcher. 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
9: 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Hey, it's Paul Fletcher. 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

Pink Floyd and the wind blowing. Wish you were here. You're listening to it on 92KQRS. It's nearly Friday. Jade live from the Minnesota State Fair. Tomorrow night, we're going to be talking about Blue Ribbon winners, but tonight, it's all about the food. I mean, that's what you come to the Minnesota State Fair for. It's what we're known for. Yes, food on a stick, but really, more and more in recent years, it's been kind of the wild concoctions that people are coming up with. So we are going to have songs about food starting at 6 o'clock for Breaking KQRS right now. Keeping it local to get us to that 6 o'clock, it's Marcy Playground here on KQRS.

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Blondie, eating to the beat, which is perhaps what you're doing as well. We are out at the Minnesota State Fair, so every day for Breaking KQ for the past week has been something fair-related. And, you know, the fair is known for their food. That's why people come to the Minnesota State Fair, for other reasons, but mainly for the food. I mean, what's the weirdest thing that you tried at the State Fair this year? Was it the dill pickle pie? We've got one here right now. Somebody was trying it a little bit earlier. Or maybe it was the ranch dressing beer. There's some ube dragon fruit milkshake that people have been trying. Hundreds of thousands of you have spent the last week assaulting and delighting your taste buds here at the fair. So this hour, it's for you. A musical feast, Breaking KQRS tonight. Starting it off with a request from Mary out in Greenwood. Greenwood requesting the Presidents of the United States of America. And yes, Peaches, Breaking KQRS.

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9: 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Hey, it's Paul Fletcher. I'm here on

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9: Taking a quick look at KQRS weather before we keep breaking things. 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Looks like we'll see some more clouds later on tonight. Lows in the low 70s. Tomorrow it's going to be a hot one. Sunshine looking at a high in the low 90s. That's going to kick off a pretty hot and humid Labor Day weekend. Looks like we could see some rain, though, on Sunday and Monday. That should cool things down a little bit. Right now, sunshine 86 in the Twin Cities.
10: 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We'll be right back.

That would be Detroit Cobras and Hot Dog. Yes, a lot of people out here eating multiple hot dogs, corn dogs, anything on a stick. I have tried a couple different things out at the state fair, but I probably haven't been as adventurous as I could be. We were giving out some prizes today, and I say we, meaning the Royal Minnesota State Fair we. So we'll listen to a song about cream for those winners, some sauce, and this is Sugar Cane on KQ.

Yes, Prince, have to pull out the purple one, giving you cream for a very food-centric edition of Breaking KQ out at the Minnesota State Fair. I have been waiting for my opportunity to stroll down to check out the butter statues, the Princess K in butter. Very, very much looking forward to that. Tomorrow it's going to be all about the blue ribbon prizes for our Breaking KQ, but let's keep our food-oriented hour going with Jack White, because maybe you brought the kids out to the Minnesota State Fair, and all they wanted was 16 saltines. It's here, Breaking KQRS.

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You should see what she's doing from the Minnesota State Fair. 92 KQRS.

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5: 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With me, you'll get both of plenty of them on 92KQRS. 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Hey, it's Paul Fletcher, and I care about Minnesota, and I care about music. 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Hey, it's Paul Fletcher, and I care about Minnesota, and I care about music. With me, you'll get both of plenty of them on 92KQRS. 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Hey, it's Paul Fletcher. 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
5: 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Hey, it's Paul Fletcher, and I care about Minnesota, and I care about music. 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Hey, it's Paul Fletcher, and I care about Minnesota, and I care about music. 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

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Yes, tonight it was a musical feast, an hour of songs about food. So the song to wrap it up is basically how you feel when you leave the Minnesota State Fair, if you're doing it right. I'm going to send things back to Chris Nelson. He is over at the KQ headquarters. It's Jade, my friend, as always. Stay sweet, keep it loud. We'll do it again tomorrow when it's Friday.